96.3, 20 songs in a row. New stuff from Dasha on the way. It's called Memo very shortly. But today marks 25 years since September 11, a day that changed the world forever and shaped so much of the world we live in today. So if we can take a moment and remember those who lost their lives and reflect on just how much has changed since. We're going to continue our 20 songs in a row with Jay Beebs now on Stan.

0: That is a new one from Dasha, wrapping up 20 songs in a row on Star 106.3. Big day today, especially in Melbourne at the cricket ground. Kicking off at 10.35, the NFL San Francisco 49ers take on the LA Rams. I know I'll be live streaming it, plus working, of course.
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0: Still on the NFL, actress Sydney Sweeney has stripped totally nude in her latest ad campaign to promote the sports prediction company that she's also an equity holder in.
5: Think you know sports? Prove it. Just sports. How about this? Sports.
0: Yeah, it kind of goes on like that for
5: sport.
0: A little while. If you are trying to look for it, you will find some platforms have it restricted to 18 years and over. Now, Complex reported that she shot the video whilst here in Australia while she was filming Netflix's upcoming action Gundam film. Look, I don't know if the nude was necessary. And the Spice Girls have sold us a dummy.
6: If you want to be my lover.
0: They did a little teaser on their Instagram saying 10th of September, something awesome's going to happen. The world thought they're getting back together. There's going to be a world tour. And no, they've just released their singles collection on a 14-disc colour vinyl and in a CD box set. And wedding bells may be ringing. Well, the rumour mill is spinning about Lady Gaga and her partner Michael Polinsky. Friends reportedly believe they may have secretly eloped after Gaga teased that they might be getting married soon. Now, no one's seen or heard for her in over a month. And everyone in her circle thinks she's eloped with Michael and is on her honeymoon right now trying to make a baby. So stay tuned. That's Daddy's feed until just after 12. Thanks to Silk Laser Clinics Townsville, the go-to clinic for all things skin, laser, aesthetics and body treatments. Some old school coming up. Mr. Broken Wings on in minutes on Star.
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11: Me and my mate, we're just calling because we do a radio show of our own and there seems to be a bit of a mix-up. 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Right. I'm sure it wasn't on purpose, but that's our catchphrase.
10: 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Love it.
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8: 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Did you get all that? Did you shut that down?
10: Yep. Noted.
8: 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You already had a pen ready?
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11: Okay.
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0: Star 106.3. Now, the fire that started at around 6.15 this morning on Flinders Street is still burning. If you could avoid the streets of Sturt, Blackwood, Walker, Stanley, Hanrahan and Flinders, plus Jones Street, that would be pretty helpful if you're trying to cruise around the city. Now, the good news on the Star Brekkie Show this morning, Adam and Donnie have got a band name.
1: A suggestion's come up to maybe mix them together and be Matty Bowen's Yeehaw Boys, which we think is really good.
2: I think that's great, yeah.
1: We have a tick of approval from you to call ourselves Matty Bowen's Yeehaw Boys, our band.
2: Most definitely, yes.
1: That is incredible. You're not worried at all about what this could mean? Like, we could go international, Matty. Like, this could be the biggest band of all time.
2: As long as I get a start in there somewhere.
3: Excellent. Hey, Matty, as the band manager, would you like to be part of the band on band night?
2: Most definitely. I'll be at the opening of the band night. I'll be there.
1: Oh, wow.
3: I'll
1: okay.
3: Talk to you after this, okay?
1: Okay. Well, I don't know what the opening of band night is. I'm not even sure what that is. I don't know what you've just signed up for. But
4: Matty Bowen, yeah. In order to make this legally binding, could you just say for us, I'm Matty Bowen and I endorse this band?
2: I'm Matty Bowen and I endorse this band.
0: How good. I couldn't love this anymore. Adam and Donnie will be broadcasting live tomorrow from Floor Envy NQ, so go in and say hi. On the way, live, coming up very soon on Star.
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0: Adam and Donnie are out and about tomorrow. They're going to be front and centre, broadcasting live for the Floor Envy NQ grand opening at 42 Ingham Road. 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

0: Next on Eastar 106.3. Have a great Friday. Have a great weekend.
1: Yeah, please do. We are sitting here very, very nervous, to be honest with you, because we found out today that our new band, Matty Bowen's Yeehaw Boys, has a gig to play next Saturday.
0: Yeah.
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0: Star 106.3 is Workdays with Danny. Thanks so much for hanging out with me. We're going to do it till 1 o'clock today. Thanks to Townsville Dental Centre, open 7 days a week for dental emergencies. And if you want a bit of a pre-party in your living room tonight, tune in to Star's House Party. It's so good. I usually clean my house while I'm listening to this on the iHeart app. It kicks off at 8 o'clock, only on Star 106.3, thanks to 237, three levels, three vibes, plus free entry at 237, which is pretty handy. Some of that, though, over the weekend at some point, and I've got heaps. Adam and Donnie's $10,000 ATM is open very, very soon. I'll be calling out somebody's name right after the new sport and weather, which is now on Star.
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12: Hi there, I'm Alana Riley. It's a buzz of footy fever in Melbourne, but not for our Aussie codes. With an NFL game currently underway at the MCG, the clash between LA and San Francisco is the first NFL game on Aussie soil, and reporter Harrison Preeb is there.
13: Melbourne has staked its claim as the sporting capital, securing America's biggest spectacle, the NFL generating more than $20 billion annually. San Francisco carries a fan base of more than 18 million, while LA Rams have a legion of supporters, many making the 16-hour journey to visit the city and watch the blockbuster unfold at the G.
14: It's a nice city atmosphere, great food.
15: Yeah, food, the city, people are so nice.
14: Yeah, everyone's so nice.
12: In other news, the Prime Minister has paid tribute to the 10 Australians killed in the 9/11 terror attacks as today marks 25 years since it happened. Over in the US, a drone show has created the silhouette of the Twin Towers with thousands of lights, each honouring a victim lost. A major update for Aussies affected by a rare form of motor neurone disease, with Canberra moving the life-changing treatment Qalsody onto the PBS next month. It means the cost will fall from almost $29,000 to just $25 a script. And overseas, Prince Harry and Meghan are settling into their new life in the UK with their kids now starting school there. Sources say making sure Prince Archie and Princess Lilibet are settled has been the couple's focus.
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12: In sport, and back to our top story, the NFL continues in Melbourne as we speak. The 49ers won the toss as they face the Rams. It's nil all as of a short time ago. And tonight, it's finals footy for both Aussie codes in league, the Rabbitohs and...
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16: Cloudy start to Friday morning and some smoke around in the city with that pending fire at the Great Northern Hotel. We're going to hit a top temper of 28 degrees, 17 overnight. Medium chance of showers again this afternoon. A bit of a sprinkle this morning. And right now in West End, it's 25 degrees.
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16: Hey, this last name's going to send me. Letitia Wachuchek. I hope I'm saying it right. From North Ward, I've got $300 for you for a little treaty day out for yourself at a Tropical North Day Spa. 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You've got 30 minutes to call me back. I'm going to wait for you with Olivia Dean now playing on Star. It's called Baby.

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0: Oh, Lordy, this is my last chance today. This week, to give away some money, I'm looking for a lovely lady by the name of Letitia Wachusek. I'm not even sure if I'm saying her last name right because I'm so excited because the phone's ringing. Is this Letitia?
4: Yes, it is.
0: Oh.
4: And you said my last name perfectly.
0: Woo-hoo! I stuffed it up then. It was only in the excitement of all of the business that's going on to the tune of $300. Now, you want to treat yourself, Letitia?
4: Yes, I would love a nice, relaxing day at the tropical spa. I haven't been yet.
0: Me neither. So what does that entail? Like, are we getting a massage, a facial? Like, what's on the menu?
4: All of it at this point. I'm really wanting a massage and a facial. So those are my two first options. And then if they offer something else, I'll take it.
0: Oh, I'm so excited for you. Congratulations, Letitia. You are going to Tropical North Day Spa. That $300 Yay. Is all yours. Well done.
4: Thank you so much.
0: It is Adam and Donnie's $10,000 ATM. Now, look, we are going to play again this afternoon with Jade. So if you have registered, please listen out for your name. 1-300-00-1063 is the number to call when you hear it. 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
5: This is what we're doing right now. 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We've got $300.
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0: 1984, Nick Kershaw gave us Wouldn't It Be Good. We're playing it on Star 106.3. It is Workdays with Danny. 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
0: You like testing your grey matter, your trivia nights, but also want to see magic at the same time. Head to Selwyn Brewery tonight for Magic V the Mind. It is at 7 o'clock. There's buzzers, prizes, huge laughs and mind-bending magic. So if you want more deets, head to the Selwyn Brewery Instagram. 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I wonder if the newly engaged Terry Kemp Easy's going to be there. Angel Paws Dog and Cat Rescue are having a puppy adoption day at Pet Barn at Fairfield Central. You can meet rescue puppies looking for their forever home, meet and cuddle them in person and talk to volunteers about the adoption process or even if you want to foster. So it is tomorrow from 9 till 1. And if you feel like a bit of a party this Saturday night, free entry at 237 11 p.m. I'm going to be on the decks. I'll be heading there straight after the AFL presentation at the Ville, so I might see you there. Coming up, more tunes from Imagine Dragons on Star.
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13: Victim numbers are down 9.6%, but most serious crimes are committed by repeat offenders, often while they're on bail. 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To have your say on the proposed new laws, search Breach Bail, Go to Jail. 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
14: 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This is

0: Adam and Donnie, Star 106.3. Have a great Friday. Have a great weekend.
1: Yeah, please do. We are sitting here very, very nervous, to be honest with you, because we found out today that our new band, Matty Bowen's Yeehaw Boys, has a gig to play next Saturday.
0: Yeah.
1: How we do anything with that information, we'll let you know on Monday.
0: Molly Malone's in front of people, so we are worried we are going to have to get training. Join us Monday morning from 6 when we're back. Adam and Donnie.

0: Star 106.3 Workdays with Danny till 1 today. And if you want to hang out with somebody who's actually got a bit of cred, the Smallsy Show tonight kicks off at 7 p.m. hosted by Ken Smallsy Small. Now, he hangs out with like Paris Hilton, Robbie Williams, Margot Robbie, Billie Eilish, just to name a few. It's a fantastic show. Heaps of prizes to be won Friday nights from 7 till 8. So make sure you tune into Star 106.3. Now, coming up after 12 o'clock, get ready to dance. It's the Delicious Midday Mix, our final one for the week. All thanks to Joyce Mayne. We're jumping into the newsroom next on Star. Turn
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9: Hi there, I'm Alana Riley. The first ever NFL game to be held in Australia has kicked off in Melbourne with 100,000 people packing out the MCG. But before the football festivities, a pre-show ceremony took a moment to honour the victims of the 9/11 terror attack as today marks 25 years since it happened. Almost 3,000 people were killed in the tragedy, including 10 Australians.
10: Today marks the 25th anniversary of the terrorist attacks on September 11th. 2001, the deadliest in the United States of America's history.
9: On 7 there. In other news, new modelling suggests rent rises for Aussies could be 5 times higher than the Treasury initially forecast after housing tax reforms were announced in the budget. The federal government insists rent has actually gone down since then, but the opposition claims the Labor government is denying reality. And the federal government's considering tougher migration rules that would force people to apply for asylum shortly after arriving in Australia instead of years later. It also wants to make it harder for some international students to stay by appealing visa decisions. However, the coalition says the plan doesn't go far enough.
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9: In sport and back to our top story, San Francisco were ahead in the NFL in Melbourne as of a short time ago, leading the LA Rams 10-7. But it's finals footy in both Aussie codes tonight. Brio has plotted ways to curb the impact of Geelong captain Patrick Dangerfield in tonight's knockout AFL final in Perth. Danger is fresh off a 5-goal haul against Carlton, and Dockers coach Justin Longmuir says he's on their radar.
11: Clearly we can't allow him to have this sort of game that he had last week.
9: While in league, South Sydney and Newcastle square off in tonight's sudden death NRL final. Rabbitohs coach Wayne Bennett says they're bracing for the Knights' attack.
12: A pretty exciting football team. We went to Newcastle to finish up 40-38 or something that game. So, I'm expecting something like that.
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13: 28's the number that we're going to hit today. That's our max temp, and that's the theme for the weekend as well. We're top temps of 28 on Saturday and Sunday. We're getting down to 17 overnight. There might be a shower this afternoon. 80% chance of still more rain. A bit of a sprinkle this morning. Partly cloudy, and right now in Pimlico, it's 26 degrees.
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13: So a couple of things. I may or may not be watching the NFL 49ers v Rams game live streaming whilst doing this delicious midday mix. But that's okay. I reckon we can get through this together. Some J-Lo in today's Mix Plus, the Bahamas. Really putting us in that Friday mood, and something else that's going to get you going is tickets to the Sexy Circus, infamous, up for grabs right at the end of this delicious midday mix, thanks to Joyce Main. Here we go.

That's how we do when we go all night. One step left and one step right. That's how we do it till we see the sunlight. One step left and one step right. That's how we do it when we feel alright. One step left and one step right. 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

0: Star 106.3, the delicious midday mix. I may or may not have been watching the NFL whilst mixing that live in the Star Studios. The delicious midday mix returns on Monday, 12 o'clock, thanks to Joyce Main, where they match any advertised price online and also from local retailers. Now, 1300 001063, tickets to the Sexy Circus Infamous are up for grabs. You've got to be caller 3 on 1300 001063. Ella Langley coming up on Star. It's going to be a
1: good day. 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

0: Happy Swims. Mr. Know-It-All on Star 106.3. You're hanging out with Danny and on 1300 00 1063. You've got tickets to the Sexy Circus. Third caller through. Who's this?
1: Adrian.
0: Guess what, mate? Three is my lucky number. And it's lucky for you today. You're going to see Infamous.
1: Thank you.
0: You can get your tickets to Infamous. Experience circus, cabaret, comedy and thrills.
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0: Actress Sydney Sweeney has stripped totally nude in her latest ad campaign to promote the sports prediction company that she's also an equity holder in.
6: Thinking of sports? Prove it. Just sports. How about this? Sports.
0: Yeah, it kind of goes on like that for
6: sports.
0: A little while. If you are trying to look for it, you will find some platforms have it restricted to 18 years and over. Now, Complex reported that she shot the video whilst here in Australia while she was filming Netflix's upcoming action Gundam film. Look, I don't know if the nude was necessary. And the Spice Girls have sold us a dummy. If you want to be my lover. They did a little teaser on their Instagram saying 10th of September, something awesome's going to happen. The world thought they're getting back together. There's going to be a world tour. And no, they've just released their singles collection on a 14-disc colour vinyl and in a CD box set. And wedding bells may be ringing. Well, the rumour mill is spinning about Lady Gaga and her partner Michael Polinsky. Friends reportedly believe they may have secretly eloped after Gaga teased that they might be getting married soon. Now, no one's seen or heard for her in over a month. And everyone in her circle thinks she's eloped with Michael and is on her honeymoon right now trying to make a baby. So that's Danny's Feed all sorted for the week. Again on Monday, we'll do it all again thanks to Silk Laser Clinics. Get ready to belt this one out. Blink 182 coming up on Star.
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0: the Donnie Star 106.3. Have a great Friday. Have a great weekend.
1: Yeah, please do. We are sitting here very, very nervous, to be honest with you, because we found out today that our new band, Matty Bowen's Yeehaw Boys, has a gig to play next Saturday.
0: Yeah.
1: How we do anything with that information, we'll let you know on Monday.
0: Molly Malone's in front of people, so we are worried we are going to have to get training. 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

0: 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It's by the BBC, so you know it's going to be good. Please welcome Jade from the afternoons.
1: Hello, hello.
0: You're getting claps today. You get them every day, but you bought in a chocolate mud cake today, so that applause is for you. Now, I've been very distracted watching the NFL, so I apologise for anyone. A bit of a score update. Last time I checked, so if you don't want a spoiler alert, please don't listen. It was 17-7 49ers way.
1: Right.
0: So, yeah. But, you know, time's a ticking. Who are you going for?
1: I had no idea it was on.
0: Yep. Okay. All right. Well, I go for the Texans. But anyway, I don't mind watching the NFL. And I love that it's here in Australia. That's
1: pretty
0: cool. Yeah, it is amazing. This afternoon, for the last time this week, you're giving away some money. Adam and Dottie's $10,000 ATM.
1: Woohoo. Well, I'm so excited. I've actually had a sneak peek. It's for a pretty good reason, too.
0: Oh.
1: Yeah.
0: Oh,
1: they want the money for a pretty good reason. Look, so I really hope they get it.
0: All reasons for free money work for me anyway. Okay, Jade, have a great afternoon.
1: Thank you.
0: You have a fantastic weekend. And we're going to jump into the newsroom next on Star 106.3. 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
1: 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Furniture, barbecues, bedding, and Manchester clearing with unbelievable deals. 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

0: G'day, it's Publican Paul here from the Herbert Hotel, Townsville. 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
6: Hey there, I'm Brooke Seychelle. The Prime Minister has paid tribute to the 10 Australians killed in the 9/11 terror attacks as today marks 25 years since it happened. Over in the US, a drone show has created the silhouette of the Twin Towers with thousands of lights, each honouring a victim lost. Meanwhile, Daniel Billings, the convicted killer of childcare worker Molly Ticehurst, has been sentenced to 28 years in jail. The judge today imposing a non-parole period of 20 years after he pleaded guilty to her murder in Forbes in 2024. The deputy PM has pushed back on the South Australian Premier after he warned the major parties were in a political race to the bottom with One Nation on immigration. Speaking on Nine, Richard Marles says while he agrees it shouldn't be political football, Labor is working on policies to bring migration down.
7: Immigration needs to be pegged at a level which matches our infrastructure, our services. When we came to government, it was too high. In the aftermath of the pandemic, it does need to be brought down, and we have brought it down.
6: And the Jonas Brothers have made a special Aussie tribute in their NFL halftime show in Melbourne. The stars belting out John Farnham's You're the Voice at the MCG. On Seven there.
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6: The NFL continues down in Melbourne as we speak. San Francisco are currently ahead, leading the LA Rams 17-7. And it's finals footy in both Aussie codes tonight. The Lions are hopeful the Gabba crowd will be able to spur them on in tomorrow night's do-or-die semi-final against Adelaide. Coach Chris Fagan says the fans always give them a boost at home.
8: It's a special environment that we play in, and I think there's mutual respect between our crowd and our supporters and our players. So we'll definitely be looking for that support tomorrow.
6: That's the latest in news and sport.
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10: A top of 28 for our Friday. Still a partly cloudy afternoon on our hands with a medium chance of shower becoming less likely this afternoon. Some east-southeasterly winds from 25 to 40 kilometres, decreasing overnight to 15 to 20 kilometres tonight. As we drop to an overnight low of 17, partly cloudy Saturday morning with a top tomorrow of 28. Now here in Townsville City, the smoke has cleared up a little bit around Flinders Street, but there is still your asthmatics. I would be very cautious about being in the city today, plus the exclusion zone around Sturt Street, Blackwood Street, Walker Street and Stanley Street are still in place, so be cautious. If you are driving into the city, some of your routes that you take might be a little busier than usual.
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10: Happy Friday afternoon. I'm asking myself how we got here. This week went surprisingly fast. If you're not up to much this weekend, well, we've got a list of stuff that you could get in your diary. After 2 o'clock today, we're going to get you some extra cash with Adam and Donnie's $10,000 ATM. It's your final chance of the day, and it's your final chance of the week. After today, we are locking up the ATM, hopefully sending it off to get refueled somewhere. We're going to hang out all the way through till 5. We're going to play some good music to get you there, just like the one I've got kicking off the show, Cooped Up, Return of the Mac. Bit of a remix for you here at Star.

0: Fun fact, released in 1983. So he was really hoping for the future. If you haven't heard, Adam and Donnie, they're starting a band.
1: A suggestion's come up to maybe mix them together and be Matty Bowen's Yeehaw Boys, which we think is really good.
2: 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Yeehaw.
1: So we have a tick of approval from you to call ourselves Matty Bowen's Yeehaw Boys, our band.
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0: How do you get away with that? Their band has started, they've got a name, and next up, Jake has locked in their first gig on Star 106.3. 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

0: A bit of Canned Heat, straight from the Centre Stage Movie onto the Star 106.3 playlist. If you missed it, Adam and Donnie and Jake, they've started a boy band. They've gotten Maddie Bowen's endorsement to call the band the Maddie Bowen Yeehaw Boys. And now Jake has locked in their very first gig.
1: I've got something to announce.
2: Right.
1: I can officially say I have locked in Maddie Bowen, Yeehaw Boys, the first ever gig.
3: Okay.
2: Why are we locking in gigs when we haven't played any music yet?
3: How could you have locked in a gig? We only got a name literally 20 seconds ago.
1: Next Saturday.
3: Next Saturday?
1: Yes.
3: Next Saturday.
2: You know what?
1: We're going to wait.
2: We're going to wait to do what? We haven't played any music.
3: That's an awful idea.
2: Jake, this was meant to be just a jam in a room.
3: Where's the gig?
1: It's going to be massive. Thousands of people, posters around town.
3: I want to do this.
2: This isn't my
3: this
2: fault.
3: Is why I
2: this
3: didn't
2: is
3: want
2: not
3: to
2: my
3: do
2: fault.
3: This. I don't have.
2: I didn't book it in.
3: You got me to call Maddie Bowen, and now it's this whole
1: thing. He's endorsed it.
2: But it's a week away to play a gig for what? We don't have any songs.
0: Adam, I don't know why you're complaining. This whole thing was your idea. Hopefully you don't, light up the night too hard, just like G-Flip's going to light up the Star 106.3 playlist with Bed on Fire coming up for you next.
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0: Adam and Donnie, Star 106.3. Have a great Friday. Have a great weekend.
1: Yeah, please do. We are sitting here very, very nervous, to be honest with you, because we found out today that our new band, Matty Bowen's Yeehaw Boys, has a gig to play next Saturday.
0: Yeah.
1: How we do anything with that information, we'll let you know on Monday.
0: Molly Malone's in front of people, so we are worried we are going to have to get training. 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

0: Arvo's with Jade on Star 106.3. Your very last chance to score a bit of cash from us here at Star 106.3. Thanks to Floor Envy NQ. I'm opening up Adam and Donnie's $10,000 ATM for the very final time just after your 2 o'clock news, sport and weather here at Star.
1: Michelle Laurie here, and if true crime lives rent-free in your head, then this is for you.
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15: Hey there, I'm Brooke Seychelle. The NFL says today's NFL clash blockbuster at the MCG has already exceeded expectations. Commissioner Roger Goodall telling Seven they've been blown away by how successful it's already been.
16: It's exceeded our expectations on every level. I have never been in a more welcoming country community that loves sports. You are sports crazy, and it's wonderful to be a part of it.
15: The official attendance today is sitting at 100,021 people, just 3 off the MCG's capacity. It's the 7th largest NFL regular season crowd ever. Also making news today, both the Prime Minister and opposition leader have paid tribute to the 10 Australians killed in the 9/11 terror attacks on the 25th anniversary today. While over in New York, the skyline has lit up with almost 3,000 drones recreating the silhouette of the Twin Towers. Queensland has seen its first credit downgrade since 2009 today, with the state losing its AA+ rating. S&P Global Ratings confirming it's now sitting at AA, but says the long-term outlook remains stable. And travellers can now travel from Melbourne to Coffs Harbour without passing a single traffic light following the opening of the new M1 extension. The new 15-kilometre stretch bypasses two locations in the Hunter region, avoiding a notorious bottleneck from large volumes of freight and commuters.
2: Michelangelo's Pizza and Pasta, home of the Bigfoot Pizza. 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
15: Back to our top story. It seems the 49ers' decision to get to Australia early may have paid off after beating the LA Rams 27-7 at the MCG. San Fran spent 8 days here acclimatizing, exploring and meeting fans, while the Rams only got in yesterday morning. Debo Samuel Sr. tells Seven the Aussie crowd definitely got behind them.
17: I love when they came out and they was booing. But more of the story, like, we was out here for a week. It was a business trip. We enjoyed the city. I don't think you can fly 16 hours and be ready to play.
15: That's the latest in news and sport.
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0: Still a partly cloudy Friday afternoon with a medium chance of showers heading our way. Some east-southeasterly winds gust up to 40 kilometres an hour, decreasing to 15 to 20 kilometres this evening, and much lighter as we drop to an overnight low tonight of 17. A partly cloudy Saturday morning. Sun's coming out though. We've got a top of 28. And just a reminder that the Queensland Fire and Rescue crews have been working on the Great Northern Hotel here in the city. The smoke has eased, although an exclusion zone still remains in place and locals are asked to avoid the areas. They'll be on scene for several hours, so do make alternate arrangements if you were thinking about heading into the city.
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0: Gary Hebb from Wagaroo, I've still got the $200 on the desk for you. I've got it out of Adam and Donny's $10,000 ATM. It's the very last chance you can score the cash, so I don't know what I'm going to do with it. I can't put it back inside the ATM. This is it. We are over. Gary Hebb from Wagaroo. If you know Gary, let him know. 1300 00 1063. He's got 11 minutes to call back now. 11 minutes, Gary. That money could be all yours heading into the weekend. $200 richer.
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0: It's happened on a Friday afternoon. I cannot believe the chances. It was your last chance to get a little bit of money with Adam and Donny's $10,000 ATM. I've got Jake here in the studio because he's the big boss that looks after this. What do I do with this $200 I've taken out of the ATM?
4: So the thing is, it goes back in the kitty.
0: Oh, okay.
4: But today was the last ever day of ATM. So I'm about to surprise you and shock you with this, Jade. Not sure what you got planned coming up in the show, but what about you call me?
0: Okay.
4: What about you call me and I decide if you get the money or not?
0: Who gets the money?
4: Yeah, so, you know, if three people ring up, we can maybe split the cash.
0: Okay.
4: Across multiple callers.
0: Right now?
4: Right now. Call us and I'll be the judge to see if you want the money. We've been playing it with Adam and Donny. If they don't call up, I decide who gets the money.
0: This is the best news ever because I really feel like I've been stood up. 1-300-001-063. If you want a little bit of this $200, call us right now.
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0: Adam and Donnie, Star 106.3. Have a great Friday. Have a great weekend.
1: Yeah, please do. We are sitting here very, very nervous, to be honest with you, because we found out today that our new band, Matty Bowen's Yeehaw Boys, has a gig to play next Saturday.
0: Yeah.
1: How we do anything with that information, we'll let you know
0: at
1: on Monday.
0: Molly Malone's in front of people, so we are worried. We are going to have to get training. Join us Monday morning from 6 when we're back.

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0: Lovers with Jade on Star 106.3. It happened to be on a Friday, and on the last day of Adam and Donnie's $10,000 ATM, I got stood up. I can't believe it, but it's okay. Judge Jake's here to save the day.
1: I am the judge of this, so a night out, you know, I spend a few $100 when I go out. What about I give you $80? So we'll get you a few cocktails, a few drinks on Saturday night.
2: That will be amazing, Jake.
3: Michelle.
0: What are you chasing a bit of cash for?
3: Oh, food would be great. Fuel, anything. Oh. I have 6 children.
0: You want to hit Coles or Woolies?
3: Anything would be fine.
0: How do you feel about that, Jake?
1: I mean, we all need food. What about I give you $50 to go towards your groceries next week, eh?
3: Oh, that'd be wonderful.
0: Adrian, mate, what are you chasing a bit of money for?
4: I'm taking my mum to the circus, the Infinite Circus.
0: Oh, that's a bit nice. Son and mother night out. Jake, how do you feel about that?
1: Well, why don't I give you maybe $50 and I will also shoot you a double pass for the show.
4: Okay.
1: Amazing.
4: That's good, thanks.
0: Oh, look at that. You've even got a double pass out of him, Adrian.
4: Thank you.
1: Yeah, so we've started to run out of money, mate. What do you need money for?
5: Beer.
1: You say beer?
5: Yeah,
1: you know
5: everyone
1: what?
5: Needs beer.
1: You're right. You know what? How much did your beer cost, mate?
5: $60 for a 30-pack of gold.
1: Well, $60 is all yours, mate. Congratulations.
5: That's amazing. Absolutely made my weekend.
1: Amazing.
0: For a Friday, make sure you get a cold slab at the shop.
5: Oh, definitely.
1: And make sure you drink responsibly as well.
0: So we've got 100 and then we've got 80, 180 plus 60, 250. I've blown the budget, Jake.
1: We went over the budget. Oh.
0: Thank you, Judge Jake. I really needed to end Friday on a high, and you've brought that to life.
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12: It has been a long time.
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10: Hey there, I'm Brooke Seychelle. A monster crowd has witnessed San Francisco stun the Super Bowl favourites in Melbourne's historic NFL blockbuster. Harrison Preeb is at the MCG.
11: 100,021 packing the MCG for the first ever NFL clash down under. Commissioner Roger Goodell declaring he has plans to bring the game to town for many years to come. The 49ers clinching a 27-7 upset over divisional rivals LA to open their season in style. Cornerback Brock Purdy steering the Niners to victory, finishing with more than 200 passing yards and three touchdown passes.
10: Meanwhile, the PM has paid tribute to the lives lost in the September 11 attacks, 25 years on today.
12: We pause to reflect on that darkest of days. We think of the nearly 3,000 whose lives were stolen, including the 10 Australians. And we think of all those whose lives were changed forever.
10: Also making headlines, convicted murderer Daniel Billings has been sentenced to 28 years in jail after he murdered his ex-partner Molly Ticehurst in 2024. Billings was sentenced in the Orange Supreme Court today with a non-parole period of 20 years. And a major update for Aussies affected by a rare form of motor neuron disease, with Canberra moving the life-changing treatment Qalsody onto the PBS next month. It means the cost will fall from almost $29,000 to just $25 a script.
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10: Back to our top story. It's history in the making today as San Francisco have claimed the NFL's first match win in Australia, defeating the LA Rams 27-7 at the MCG. Closer to home, South Sydney and Newcastle meet in tonight's do-or-die NRL final in Sydney. Our league expert Corey Oates reckons it's tough to split.
6: The Rabbitohs, there's a lot of emotion behind their games with the Jai stuff. But then the Knights this year have played really good footy. And I'd love to see the Knights organisation do well.
10: That's the latest in news and sport.
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14: Still a partly cloudy Friday afternoon with a medium chance of showers heading our way. Some east-southeasterly winds gust up to 40 kilometres an hour, decreasing to 15 to 20 kilometres this evening, and much lighter as we drop to an overnight low tonight of 17. A partly cloudy Saturday morning. Sun's coming out though. We've got a top of 28. And just a reminder that the Queensland Fire and Rescue crews have been working on the Great Northern Hotel here in the city. The smoke has eased, although an exclusion zone still remains in place and locals are asked to avoid the areas. They'll be on scene for several hours, so do make alternate arrangements if you were thinking about heading into the city.
15: Three-way selector.
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0: Vines on Star 106.3. This is Arvo's with Jade. Happy Friday afternoon. Kids, just hold on. You've got one more week left, week of school, and then school holidays is here. And Mum and Dad, if you want a bit of a night out as school holidays hit, the first night, send the kids for a sleepover. I've got your double passes to get to Infamous. Your sexy circus coming back to town next week. Experience circus, cabarets, thrills and comedy. 1300 00 1063. If you want a double pass, sitting on my desk right now waiting for you. On Star 106.3's playlist to get us through to 3:30, Ariana Grande, a bit of U2 and Sunny Federa all on the way.
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0: And on 1300 00 1063, I've got your passes to Infamous. Who's on the line for our Friday?
2: It's Mel.
0: Mel, nice to meet you. How's your Friday?
2: Yeah, good. Going good.
0: Going
2: nearly,
0: good?
2: Nearly the weekend.
0: Oh, I know. I'm dying for a sleep in.
2: Yeah, that'd be nice.
0: Have you got a sleep in tomorrow? You got kids you got to get up early too?
2: Yeah, a little bit of a sleep in, get up and do some jobs around the house.
0: Lovely. Well, next Friday, Infamous is in town. You're chasing a double pass?
2: Yes, please. I'd love to go.
0: Let's get you there. What sort of night is this looking like for you? A date night or a girls' night out?
2: Probably a girls' night out.
0: Oh, perfect. I'm all for that.
2: Yeah.
0: Yes.
2: Absolutely. Definitely need it. Well overdue.
0: Fantastic. Let's get you a double pass to Infamous. They're back in town and it's a bit of a sexy circus, so have a good night out.
2: Thanks.
0: Enjoy the rest of your weekend, Mel, and enjoy Infamous next week. I actually have double passes in the show next week all week long. So if you missed out this week, make sure you're ready on 1300 00 1063. Straight back into the music here at Star. Little Nas X and Pearl Jam coming up on your playlist.
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10: Traffic is slow. Sturt Street busways through the CBD. It has been busy on Boundary Street westbound. Stop start through Herman Park and Railway Estate at Charters Towers Road. And also stop start through Acrebale, Cranbrook and Mundingbar through the roadwork zones on Ross River Road. 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

0: Adam and Donnie, Star 106.3. Have a great Friday. Have a great weekend.
1: Yeah, please do. We are sitting here very, very nervous, to be honest with you, because we found out today that our new band, Matty Bowen's Yeehaw Boys, has a gig to play next Saturday.
0: Yeah.
1: How we do anything with that information, we'll let you know on Monday.
0: Molly Malone's in front of people, so we are worried we are going to have to get training. Join us Monday morning from 6 when we're back. Adam and Donnie.

0: Stavos with Jade on Star 106.3. Just dropping online today, your annual Melbourne Cup luncheon returning to the Banquet Centre upstairs of Townsville Brewery on November 3rd. And your MC for the day? That would be me. Come and join me. It'll be a wonderful afternoon. It's kicking off at 11, running through till 3 o'clock. We'll watch the race that stops the nation, but we'll talk about fashion. We'll give out some prizes. There'll be a saxophone player there. Ben Bennett from Heart Songs will be there to play live for us in the main hall. A three-course alternate drop luncheon. Plus, your adults will know what this means, a premium three-hour package. Come and join me. Get dressed up. I don't even know what I'm going to wear yet. I have been looking for an outfit ever since I was asked to MC this gig and still haven't found one, so we can struggle through that together. If you want to join me, tickets are on sale now. The Banquet Centre, that is upstairs at Townsville Brewery. November 3rd, it's coming our way. The race that stops the nation, it's Melbourne Cup luncheon. We are off to the newsroom next year at Star 106.3, back with a bit of Bruno Mars. And he is coming down under next year. Maybe you're looking forward to that one too.
1: It's all about house music. 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It's your lunch break. Own it.
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6: A minor build-up at the moment with a crash. University Road eastbound before Mount Blake Drive at Annandale. Crews have been there for about 15 to 20 minutes getting that cleared. Sturt Street, solid both ways through the CBD. Underspeed both ways, mainly outbound between Mount Louisa and Cosgrove on Wilcox Street around the roadwork zones. This week at IGA, Huggies Nappy Pants, 22 to 36 pack, half price at $11. That's worth pulling over for in September 15 at participating stores. Excludes IGA local grocer. I'm Brad. More traffic in 30 minutes on Star 106.
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10: Hey there, I'm Brooke Seychelle. The Prime Minister has led tributes to the nearly 3,000 victims in the September 11 attacks on the 25th anniversary today. Anthony Albanese says it changed the world.
11: Yet amid its horror, it showed us the greater side of humanity. So many people responded to terror with extraordinary courage, compassion and defiance. And together, they defined the spirit of a nation.
10: 10 Australians died in the attack. Meanwhile, triple murderer Darryl Young has lodged an appeal against his conviction and sentence. The Central Queensland grazier received 3 life sentences last week after he was convicted for killing 3 of his neighbours and attempting to murder a 4th on his cattle station in 2022. To the UK, where the historic Bayeux Tapestry is now on public display at the British Museum for the first time since it was created nearly 1,000 years ago. And a stunning NFL showdown has wrapped up at the MCG. Reporter Harrison Preeb is there.
12: One of the biggest spectacles outside the Super Bowl. 100,021 people cramming into the G for the historic showdown between LA and San Francisco. Plenty of Aussie flavour too. Cody Simpson performing a stirring rendition of the national anthem before the Jonas Brothers headline the halftime entertainment, belting out a cover of John Farnham's You're the Voice. San Francisco surged to a 27-7 upset over the Rams. Quarterback Brock Purdy throwing over 200 yards for 3 touchdown passes.
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10: Newcastle is gearing up for tonight's do-or-die NRL final against a star-studded Souths in Sydney. The Knights have been hit with injury this season, but coach Justin Holbrook says it's taught them resilience.
13: Obviously, you'd always love to be full strength this time of year, but it doesn't matter that we're not. We've got all the confidence in our side and the players that we've got.
10: And all eyes are on the Dockers as they try to avoid a straight sets exit when they host the Cats in the semi-final at Optus Stadium tonight. That's the latest in news and sport.
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0: We reached a top of 28 today, although still a partly cloudy afternoon with a medium chance of showers heading our way, becoming less likely as we head into the evening. We drop tonight for a 17, a few light south easterlies heading our way, dropping to 15 to 20 kilometres this evening. Tomorrow morning, it's a partly cloudy morning. Few raindrops expected for us throughout the morning. Sun coming out in the evening with a top of 28. And your Sunday, a partly cloudy morning with another top of 28.

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2: What's on Townsville and North Queensland?
0: There's plenty on around Townsville this weekend. I just want you to be mindful if you are coming into the city of some of the exclusion zones around Flinders Street and Blackwood Street with the big fire that happened at the Great Northern Hotel this morning. Just take caution. Maybe drive down Queen Street and around through Railway Avenue instead of coming down Flinders Street for that one. Maybe you're heading to Molly's to see Josie. She's kicking off a live show there tonight from 8 p.m. Serving up your crowd favourites, and they've got their dinner tonight as well. So, wonderful evening down at Molly's. The Warehouse tonight has Conrad Swell in from 7 p.m. tonight. A show like you've never seen before from Conrad. Tomorrow, your Guru show is up and running. This is a wonderful small community show. Kicks off tomorrow, and adults are just $10. 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Plus, they do a very popular lolly drop, so something to throw the kids in the ring. Make sure they bring a lolly or two back out for you. If you love streetcars, burnouts, and some serious horsepower, clear your schedule tomorrow afternoon. One of the biggest and richest North Queensland streetcar shootout is on back at Drive It NQ in Calcium, just south of Townsville. Well, it's a little bit west of Townsville. That one runs tomorrow from 1 p.m. through till 8:30. 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

0: new music on Star 106.3 and history in the making today. Melbourne Cricket Ground, the MCG, stacking in the crowd, 100,021 fans in the MCG, making it one of the most populated NFL crowds in nearly 15 years. Plus, it was our first ever NFL regular season game in Australia. The 49ers taking down the Rams 27-7 with Brock Purdy throwing three touchdown passes for the 49. A great day for the Melbourne crowd witnessing NFL history. Plus, the Jonas Brothers were there singing a very Aussie song. The halftime show going off. I love the Jonas Brothers. Great to see them down under. And, of course, singing some Johnny Farnham. Will and Woody are taking the reins from 5 o'clock here at Star 106.3 to get us there. Oasis, George Ezra, a bit of David Guetta. Oh, and a bit more of the Jonas Brothers.
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10: Well, traffic has eased on Surf Street Busways through the CBD. A little bit stop-start there. Wilcox Street under speed outbound through Mount Louisa around the roadwork zones. And solid delays eastbound University Road. A crash getting clear before Melton Back Drive at Annandale. No delays westbound. NISA's most fuel-efficient X-Trail is here. 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I'm Brad Moore. Traffic in 30 minutes on Star 106.3.
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0: Adam and Donnie, Star 106.3. Have a great Friday. Have a great weekend.
1: Yeah, please do. We are sitting here very, very nervous, to be honest with you, because we found out today that our new band, Matty Bowen's Yeehaw Boys, has a gig to play next Saturday.
0: Yeah.
1: How we do anything with that information, we'll let you know on Monday.
0: Molly Malone's in front of people, so we are worried we are going to have to get training. 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

0: Wrapping up your show for your Friday afternoon. That is Arvo's with Jay, Dunn and Dustin for another week. If you're heading out and about tonight, throw on Star at 8 p.m. We've got your house party coming your way thanks to 237, three levels, three vibes. I hope you have a wonderful weekend. 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Be safe, have fun, whatever you're up to. 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
13: Well, delays have settled down. University Road eastbound, a crash all cleared up before Milton Blake Drive at Annandale. No delays there. Westbound all looking good. Minor delays on Sturt Street, both ways through the CBD. Wilcox Street outbound, moving well through Garvin. A little bit under speed through Mount Louisa and Cosgrove. Faster Pasta's classic Italian collection has arrived. 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
14: Hey there, I'm Brooke Seychelle. Tributes are flowing today for the almost 3,000 people who lost their lives in the 9/11 terror attacks, as today marks 25 years since it happened. Journalist Sandra Sully broke the story to Australia as she presented the late news live on air and says it was hard to find the words to adequately describe what she was seeing.
15: No one really expected those buildings to actually collapse. And then when they did, it was a concertina pancake shuddering of horrendous proportions.
14: Meanwhile, ACO has revealed politically motivated violence is more likely today than it was 25 years ago. Boss Mike Burgess saying 16 terror threats have been disrupted in the 9 months since the Bondi terror attacks. He says the threats include those with extreme right-wing ideology, others with extreme left-wing, and those in the middle. To New South Wales, where Daniel Billings, the convicted killer of childcare worker Molly Ticehurst, has been sentenced to 25 years in jail. The judge today imposing a non-parole period of 20 years after he pleaded guilty to her murder in Forbes in 2024. Meanwhile, Queensland's been hit with a dreaded credit downgrade for the first time in nearly 20 years amid the state's spiralling debt. S&P Global Ratings has lowered the state's rating from AA+ to AA. And the NFL commissioner says today's historic clash at the MCG is not a one-off. Roger Goodell telling Seven it's one of many.
16: Yes, we're going to be back, and we're going to be back multiple times.
12: Michelangelo's Pizza and Pasta, home of the Bigfoot Pizza. 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
14: To our last story, and the coach of the LA Rams doesn't believe their decision to arrive in Australia late was behind their loss today. The Rams went down to San Fran 27-7 after only arriving here yesterday morning, while the 49ers arrived over a week ago. Rams coach Sean McVay says if that was the wrong decision, he'll own it.
17: I don't believe that that's why we didn't play well enough. I really don't. It's easy in hindsight to be able to say it was a miss, but those are responsibilities that, you know, I'll take.
14: That's the latest in news and sport.
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0: We reached the top of 28 today, although still a partly cloudy afternoon with a medium chance of showers heading our way, becoming less likely as we head into the evening. We drop tonight for a 17, a few light southeasterlies heading our way, dropping to 15 to 20 kilometres this evening. Tomorrow morning, it's a partly cloudy morning. Few raindrops expected for us throughout the morning. Sun coming out in the evening with a top of 28. And yes, Sunday, a partly cloudy morning with another top of 28.

0: Yes, it's Will and Woody for Western Star this afternoon. Yes. Hope you're having a wonderful drive home. Woodrow.
1: I'm going to serve a soft drink. Can you hear it? It's a beer. Oh,
2: can you hear it? Beer. Darcy, no. Darcy, no. Darcy, no.
3: Beer or soft drink, based on the sound of the can opening. That's what people want on a Friday. It's fun. It's also cash. Mel, if you get 16 in a row, you're going to win 10K.
4: Oh, my God, that's amazing.
3: Truth almighty. All right, want your first can? Sure, here it is, here it is, here it is.
4: I reckon that's a can of soft drink.
3: Yes, it is, Mel.
5: Good for you, Mel.
3: Good start. Good start. Do I hear some kids in the background there, Mel?
4: Yeah, my son's way over. He's just talking to the neighbour on the fence. They're watching me on the phone.
5: Oh, look at that. You're listening to us at home, not in the car, Mel.
4: You can hear them yelling now.
5: How are you listening to us at home, Mel, not in the car?
4: No, I'm actually outside. I've got the pocket radio, but my son's actually ran off to the fence with the pocket radio so he can hear.
5: Oh, so he can hear you.
3: Oh, great.
5: Yeah. Very good. That's awesome. Cute. Cute.
3: All right, Mel, here's can number two.
4: All right. I reckon it's a beer.
3: Yeah, Mel.
5: Come on, you, Mel.
4: Woo!
5: Come on, you, Mel. Great areas. Very good. Very good.
3: Your son will hear this in 30 seconds. Slight delay, but he's going to get pumped. Here comes can number three.
4: Oh, I think that's a beer as well.
3: Yeah,
5: nice, Mel. Very good. Three cans. No? I think we've got a player. I think we're all feeling a player.
3: Definitely. You can hear
5: it. The backyard bandit, Mel.
3: Yeah.
5: Strikes.
3: I like that.
5: She's on fire.
4: Next one?
3: Yeah, next one.
5: Let's go.
3: Rushing us along. I like it. Can four.
4: Oh, that's a soft drink.
5: Yes, Mel.
3: Now you can tell your son you're talking to Will and Woody.
4: I'm talking to Will and Woody. Make sure you tell your parents as well, Arlo. I'm on the phone to Will and Woody, who's running over now to tell them.
3: Right, perfect. Get the word out. Get the word out. 4 till 6, Monday to Friday.
5: Community feel.
3: Yeah, it's lovely, isn't it?
5: Lovely.
3: Friendly night. Where do you live?
5: We're talking to the suburbs in the 50s. You know, you're hanging out on a Friday afternoon. Where are you, Mel? Did you say you're in Torquay? Oh, lovely. Beautiful part of the world.
3: Okay, can number five. Here it is, Mel.
4: That's a soft drink.
5: She's done it again. She's done it again.
3: She bloody has.
5: She's done it again.
3: Five cans. Mel, I'm rooting
5: good
3: for
5: on you, Mel.
3: I love your work.
5: Woody nearly tried to throw to a song there. I stopped him. Keep the momentum going, Mel.
3: Okay.
5: He tried to get you out.
3: I did. Here's can number six, Mel.
4: All right. I think that's a soft drink as well.
3: We are going to go to a song. Give your kid a toy or something because she's we could be fire. Going all the way.
5: Have you got a shout out for anyone, Mel?
4: Shout out to my children, Zalira and Zora, and my hubby, Carl, who's in Queensland. So I'm solo parenting at the moment.
5: Solo parenting. On the phone to the radio station playing Can You Hear It in the Front Yard. I mean, you're doing it well, Mel. I'm impressed.
4: Thank you.
5: You're on five cans. This is your sixth can. It's going to put you in real gameplay territory. It's Can You Hear It, beer or soft drink. Will and Woody.
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7: This is what we're doing right now. 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

0: This is just a game that we just play, just the two of us, and no one else knows about this game. And I even ride past there, and I'll play that game in my own head. So I thought what would be a fun thing, because I know I feel like a lot of people have this. Do you have like a game that you play in your head that no one else knows about or might even play with you?
1: Oh, it's like when you're walking down a pedestrian path and you're racing someone on
0: the other
1: side.
0: Do you mean a footpath?
1: Yeah, footpath is perfect. You know when you're racing the other person on the other side of the road?
0: No, I don't. But that's exactly what I'm after.
1: And then they don't realise
0: you
1: either.
0: You race the person on the other side of the road?
1: I do.
0: Wow, that's crazy.
1: And every time I win. And it feels good.
0: So that was my idea.
1: I'm happy to roll with that because I have a lot of these. I love playing games in my head.
0: All cheese, all cheese. I mean, that really fits under the same umbrella.
1: No, not at all.
0: Absolutely. There's a little game called cheese or cheese. You might play cheese or cheese at home. Is it cash or is it cheese?
1: Maybe. Anyway, what's the game you play in your head?
0: What's the game you play in your head that no one else knows about?
1: Is this included? So I listen to songs from movies. That's all I listen to exclusively.
0: Yeah.
1: I'll hear the start of the song and then try and guess what movie it's from.
0: That's exactly what the game. That's exactly what this is.
1: I have a lot of these. I have a lot of these. I got a fun one. So whenever I go to a restaurant and you see a couple at that restaurant, you try and guess how long they've been dating for or if they're on a first date.
0: Just two people, how do they know each other,
1: is a cracker. Oh, I love that.
0: Because it can change over time based on their interaction. Because you might see a father-daughter couple from a mile out and then all of a sudden they'll be like, hang on a second.
1: Mm.
0: Do they work together?
1: Yeah.
0: Was there a little bit more there? Mm-hmm. Maybe she's older than I thought that she was initially. Mm-hmm. Maybe he's younger than I thought. Age at first glance changes over time.
1: It's an extraordinary game. The only thing that I wish I could get some finality on it. So I wish I could walk up to them afterwards and be like, hey,
0: yes.
1: I've been watching you for 2 hours.
0: Yes.
1: I think you're on a first date. Like,
0: yes.
1: Would that be weird? I've never done that. Never done that second step.
0: I used to play a game, this was in my head and sometimes at the inconvenience of a lot of people, where at an airport I would wait for them to call my name out.
1: You still do that. And you drag me into that sometimes. It's very embarrassing.
0: They're not going to do it without calling your name out. Are you not waiting on a plane?
1: The whole plane looks at you and goes, you're a tosser.
0: No,
1: you love that. And you love that. Let's go to Kylie here. Kylie, what game do you play in your head?
2: I don't walk on the lines.
1: Oh, classic.
0: Yeah, classic.
1: My daughter is a big advocate of don't walk on the lines.
0: Don't step in a crack, fall and break your back.
2: Yeah, but sometimes the cracks, you can't avoid the cracks. So, yeah, you've sometimes got to step on the crack or step on the line. So,
1: oh, crack or line.
2: Yeah, crack or line.
1: That's a dilemma.
0: Sounds like a different sort of
1: thing. We'll move on from that.
0: You're on fire.
1: Katie.
0: You inadvertently stepped into a number of landmines in the last 10 minutes.
1: Not meaning to do it. Katie, what game do you play in your head?
3: Oh, okay, so I play this game called Who, What, Where, Why. And it's when you're out and about, and I'll play it with anyone who wants to play, and you're people watching. And you've got to come up with who they are, what they're doing, where they're going, and why they're going.
0: That's a nice extension on what we were talking about
1: before. Really fun.
0: That's great, Katie.
1: Another one's just come to mind for me, and everyone should do this on the way home now, especially if you're catching public transport home. So you put your headphones in.
0: Mm.
1: I mean, you're around a group of people. You can't hear anything, right? You need to pass wind, okay? But you can't hear anything. You fart, but you don't know that if it's loud or if it's being quiet, and you just have to look at the people around you to gauge reaction as to whether you've done a loud one or whether it was silent. Let me tell you, it's obvious.
0: Or based from how they react.
1: Because you have no idea, and you just look at the people.
0: Do they look at you, though?
1: Oh, they turn. They turn. it's amazing. And then you just keep listening.
0: You've got enough control that you can put a silent one out if you need to.
1: But I don't
0: spread
1: do
0: the
1: that.
0: Cheeks.
1: I don't go there. It ruins the game.
0: So you just want it to with be a 50... reckless abandon.
1: Yeah, it's really fun.
0: But you feel the vibrations as well on the way out.
1: It's actually if you block your ears, it's amazing how you actually don't know if it's loud or soft.
0: Yeah. Oh. Okay. We won't do it now. But that sounds like a good thing we can do in the future. Play a little game in your head. Do you play a little game that nobody else knows about? We've got Joey here.
4: Hey guys.
1: Hi, Joey.
0: Hey, Joey.
4: Hello. Hey, I play the toilet paper game.
1: What's that?
4: So, as I'm about to go do number two, if the toilet roll's short, I purposely don't get a new toilet roll and see if I can survive my number two with what's left on the toilet roll.
1: Oh, you dangerous man, Joey.
0: On home deck, though, Joey. You're not wearing the away shorts when you're doing that. Surely not.
4: No shorts, mate.
0: No.
1: Joey.
0: I mean, like, you're only, like, sure, a little bit of fun. You're in your home bathroom. You know exactly where your toilet paper is. Of course.
4: Well, I live
0: you're
4: life not on doing it, mate. Even an away game, mate, you got to do it.
0: So, have you done this before? You haven't done this on, like, a date or something. Don't be outrageous.
4: I've done it at my girlfriend's house.
0: Wow.
1: Still pretty risky. So, Joey, how few do you think you could get through it with? Like, do you think you could do it with two squares?
4: Well, you can always double up to, like, on one square if you fold it.
1: Yeah, I do try.
4: So, it's rare that I lose, but, hey, my girlfriend's Italian, so they've got bidets. So, I got the bidet there.
1: Right, there's no loss at all.
0: What do you mean? So, you've got a parachute.
1: Yeah, exactly.
0: You're absolutely fine.
1: You're not dangerous at all, Joey. Take a risk.
0: Sorry,
1: man.
0: Joey, how often are you washing your ass in your girlfriend's bidet?
4: That was in Italy, and I was in Italy last year, so it was quite often.
0: Good to know.
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7: Well, they build up on Sturt Street busways through the CBD. No delays. University Road eastbound through Annandale after early crash around Melton Blake Drive. That's all running smoothly. A good run on the ring road through Bowley Plains, Condon and Douglas. No problems on Wilcox Street. How bad do you want good? 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I'm Brad. That's the latest traffic on Star 106.3.
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15: Hi, I'm Sally Pearson. The Opals have been eliminated from the Women's Basketball World Cup. The Aussies going down to Spain by 23 points in this morning's quarterfinal. Arina Sabalenka has kept her hopes of claiming a third straight US Open title alive. The 28-year-old defeated Jessica Pegula in straight sets to advance to the final at Flushing Meadows. And the Sydney Thunder will welcome back a fan favourite for WBBL 12, Former England captain Heather Knight returning to the Lime Green for a fifth season after inking a one-year deal.
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0: Will and Woody for the drive home. Hope you're having a wonderful Friday. Right now it's time for the open line. Please give us a call with anything, literally anything. You can text us. Just let us know. I don't know if you're enjoying the show. Maybe you've got a question about something. Maybe you've got a problem you're dealing with. Maybe you want to shout out your business. Maybe you want to shout out your partner, your kid.
1: Oh,
0: maybe you've got a hypothetical for us. We love a hypothetical.
1: Love hypothetical.
0: It's basically just a chance to get on the airwaves right now, guys. You can talk to us. We do this for 5 minutes every Friday because it's just a good opportunity to talk to you guys.
1: Let's go to Elise here. Hi, Elise.
2: Hey guys, it's my 32nd birthday this weekend.
1: Yay! Happy birthday, Elise. What are we doing? What are we doing for the birthday weekend?
2: Going for cocktails, seeing the family, having some fun with some friends.
1: What's your cocktail of choice, Elise?
2: I love a good margarita. Who doesn't?
1: Spicy? Yeah, spicy marg or just a straight marg?
2: Spicy marg? Yeah, definitely. Yeah. Jalapenos?
1: Oh, Elise.
0: Have you got a partner, Elise? Are you taking
2: this? I don't have a partner.
0: Wow, so 32nd birthday, single on your 32nd birthday. Could be anything. Where are you going to be, Elise? You going to put a shout out to everyone?
2: Yeah, LB's Record Bar in Myers Place in the city.
0: There we go. Right. Well, Annalise, double thumbs up. Yeah, double thumbs up. Annalise, you like it?
3: Vibes.
0: What's it called? LB's Record Bar?
2: Yeah.
0: Is that in Melbourne?
2: Yeah, in Melbourne.
0: All right, well, there you go. So if you want to get down there, Elise is going to be there. She's 32 and single, and she is keen.
1: And if you're Albie's Record Bar, show Elise a good time. I reckon shout a couple of margs for her. Get around her. It's
0: there
1: her
0: you
1: birthday.
0: Go. There you go.
1: Yeah, find Elise Australia. Get around her. Let's go to Rebecca
0: that's
1: here.
0: Exciting.
1: It is exciting. It's your 32nd birthday.
4: Hi, Will and Woody.
1: Hi, Rebecca.
0: G'day, Rebecca. How are you? Welcome to the open line.
4: I'm excited. I just wanted to ring and say that I love you guys and always enjoyed listening to your radio.
1: Thanks so much, Rebecca. What's happening tonight for you, Rebecca?
4: I'm just hanging out with the kids.
1: Beautiful. Bit of a movie. Beautiful. Movie with the kids.
4: Yeah, the kids love watching movies, so we might have them some popcorn.
0: Lovely.
1: Bit of popcorn as well. I tell you what, Rebecca, you chuck a couple of Maltesers in that popcorn and you've got yourself a night. Have a ripper.
4: Oh, sounds good. Thank you.
0: Thanks, bloody Rebecca. Oath. Thanks so much for the call. It's really sweet of you. Got a text here from Caitlin. She said, I'm doing a flotation session.
1: Flotation?
0: Flotation session.
1: Flotation?
0: She's written it as flotation, so I'm just going to read what she said there. But it could be flotation. She might have spelt that wrong.
1: Might be like a calcium hydration, like floating in milk.
0: Oh, she's floating in milk.
1: Well, it's hydracium, that's a combination of calcium and high. Anyway, let's go to Paul here.
0: I don't think Caitlin's.
1: I would like floating in milk.
0: Caitlin, can you text us back and let us know if you're floating in milk?
1: Or if it's a typo. My vote, milk. Let's go to Paul here.
0: Feels a bit sick, doesn't it?
1: Hey, Paul.
0: G'day, Paulie.
5: Hey, boys, how you doing?
0: Here he is.
5: Hey, boys.
0: How are you, Paulie? What's going on, big fella?
5: Oh, mate, I'm just here ringing up to let you know that your dad's not having a nap. He's having a scan, a senior citizen's afternoon nap.
0: Oh, nice. Is that what it's called?
5: Yeah, man, it's a scan.
0: I love that.
1: Well, yeah, that's
0: a scan, a senior citizen's afternoon nap.
1: And you all deserve do you rip out a couple of scans, Paulie?
5: Mate, I'm doing the weekend. You better believe it.
1: Oh, you little ripper.
0: Good on you, Paulie. I've got another message here. I still haven't heard back from Caitlin about whether she's floating in milk, but...
1: there's a business in that.
0: Who's this one from, Annalise? This next one?
3: No name.
0: No name. So this is fascinating because I was reading about this on Reddit the other day and I thought it was a joke.
1: Okay.
0: So you can get, if you've got a little dog, like a Chihuahua...
1: Or a Bichon Frise.
0: Or Bichon Frise.
1: Yeah.
0: Cavoodle. You can get them a jacket with spikes on the back. Yeah. To stop birds of prey lifting them off the deck.
1: Oh, that's brilliant.
0: First of all, I've just got a weird thing with small dogs. I don't like them.
1: How many eagles?
0: I would love to see a small dog picked up by an eagle. I'd love to see it.
1: Oh.
0: I would. That's a weird thing. That's a weird thing of mine. Yeah. Anyway, this woman
1: that's
0: who
1: nice
0: said...
1: and honest.
0: No, just honesty.
1: Yeah, it's honest.
0: This woman has said, my story is I was walking my toy cavoodle, 4 kilos, 2 years old, at the Oval... And an eagle tried to pick him up this morning.
1: This morning?
0: Yes.
1: No.
0: This morning.
1: So when she said, did the toy cavoodle get airborne at all? Like, did it get up?
0: I don't know. I'd love to talk to this woman.
1: I'd love to talk to her
0: if you can call her.
1: Do we have a number?
0: We'll find out. All right, we'll find out. Maybe we'll do the quiz and we'll call her afterwards.
1: Yeah.
0: Also, Caitlin, not floating in milk.
1: Oh, it was a typo. She said it was a typo.
0: Floating in salt.
1: I still think we've stumbled into something brilliant there, though.
0: Nobody cares. Nah, the quiz is on the other side.
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21: Hey there, I'm Brooke Seychelle. Today's historic NFL clash is just the beginning of American football down under. Commissioner Roger Goodell telling Seven today is not just a one-off.
22: Absolutely. We are not coming here to play one game and leave. We have a tremendous fan base here, tremendous partners here, and we expect to be here on multiple games.
21: 100,021 people packed out the MCG for the clash today. Both the Prime Minister and opposition leader have paid tribute to the 10 Australians killed in the 9/11 terror attacks on the 25th anniversary today. Over in New York, the skyline has lit up with almost 3,000 drones recreating the silhouette of the Twin Towers. Meanwhile, the federal government is pouring cold water on fears Aussie rents could jump by $10 a week thanks to recent housing changes in the budget. That would be five times higher than the $2 hike forecast by Treasurer Jim Chalmers. But MP Mark Butler tells Seven the facts speak for themselves.
23: Rents have increased by less since the budget than they did over the same period before the budget.
21: And parents and carers are being encouraged to talk to children about personal safety and boundaries to help prevent child sexual abuse. Braveheart says normalising those conversations can help children feel confident about asking questions and seeking support. It comes as today marks White Balloon Day.
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21: Back to our top story, and San Francisco has defeated the LA Rams 27-7 in the historic NFL clash in Melbourne, and it's finals fever across our footy codes this weekend. Frio wants to make the most of its finals lifeline and get the Purple Army roaring in tonight's sudden death clash with Geelong at Optus Stadium. And Lions coach Chris Fagan says he's expecting much more from his side in tomorrow night's must-win semi-final against Adelaide. Meanwhile, in the NRL, South Sydney and Newcastle meet in tonight's do-or-die NRL final. Latrell Mitchell is finding his groove after a long injury layoff, while David Fifita is back to his best for the Bunnies.
4: Dust off the lederhosen and round up the crew. Oktoberfest is taking over Townsville Brewing Co.
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23: We reached the top of 28 today, although still a partly cloudy afternoon with a medium chance of showers heading our way, becoming less likely as we head into the evening. We drop tonight for a 17, a few light southeasterlies heading our way, dropping to 15 to 20 kilometres this evening. Tomorrow morning, it's a partly cloudy morning. Few raindrops expected for us throughout the morning. Sun coming out in the evening with a top of 28. And your Sunday, a partly cloudy morning with another top of 28.

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0: song.
1: And yeah go really well together, don't they?
0: Absolutely.
1: We just need to make sure if everyone's listening and you're calling in with hey ya, we struck a line through that last week. It's a ya.
0: It's a ya.
1: It's not a yeah.
0: Not going to allow it.
1: It's hey ya.
0: It's got to be rules somewhere.
1: Yeah.
0: And I will. I got the wrong Britney song before the song there. Britney starts, oops, I did it again with this. One more time, Brittany. What do you call that effect on the voice there?
1: Auto-tune? There might be a bit of reverb going on.
0: Awesome.
1: Yeah.
0: Awesome.
1: Yeah. It sounds quite compute, like digital, doesn't it?
0: I don't know what she's done there.
1: Auto-tune.
0: It's great. Anna, what song has the best yeah in it?
2: Well, it has to be Yeah by Usher.
0: Oh, yeah. No doubt. Yeah. No doubt.
1: Did we hear this last time?
0: I think we started with it.
1: We started with it.
0: You're going to have another go at the producers.
1: No, they've had a howler. They know it. They know it. Don't need to rub their
0: any
1: noses
0: more emails?
1: In it. Don't need to rub their
0: emails?
1: Noses in it. It's really funny.
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0: Victim numbers are down 9.6%, but most serious crimes are committed by repeat offenders, often while they're on bail. To break this cycle, the new Queensland Government is expanding adult crime, adult time, by introducing automatic jail for offenders who commit a serious crime while on bail. Alongside more police and more early intervention and rehabilitation, it's part of our plan to keep making Queensland safer. To have your say on the proposed new laws, search Breach Bail, Go to Jail. Authorised by the Queensland Government, Brisbane.
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0: Adam and Donnie, Star 106.3. Have a great Friday. Have a great weekend.
1: Yeah, please do. We are sitting here very, very nervous, to be honest with you, because we found out today that our new band, Matty Bowen's Yeehaw Boys, has a gig to play next Saturday.
0: Yeah.
1: How we do anything with that information, we'll let you know
0: at
1: on Monday.
0: Molly Malone's in front of people, so we are worried we are going to have to get training. Join us Monday morning from 6 when we're back. Adam and Donnie. I'm

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0: That's very good. It's a hard song to sing. So I've been told. I don't know that to be true. It's a hard song. Anyway, Jonas Brothers, incredible work.
1: Hi, I'm Gwyneth Paltrow.
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0: Hey, did you know this about Gwyneth Paltrow and her Goop company? She don't sell the vajayjay candle anymore.
3: I didn't realise that.
0: I thought we could still pop online. And for people who don't know, a couple of years ago, she made, like, headlines because she started selling a candle called Smells Like My Vagina, which everyone at the time was like, is that something we want? Do I want to have a dinner party and go, pop in and go, you know what, your lounge room smells strangely of Gwyneth Paltrow's vagina. It's very interesting. But anyway, each to their own. Anyway, apparently she doesn't sell those anymore. She did Benny Blanco's podcast.
4: Marketing. I just smelled it. I said, there's no way this smells like your vagina. It's like such a crazy smell.
5: I thought it did.
6: It took the world by storm.
5: I think people think that.
7: Definitely does not smell like my vagina.
8: It became such a big thing that we actually stopped selling it because it was like distracting people from what we were doing.
4: You know, we had to pay so much money and we had to buy it like on the black market for like $600.
8: It's crazy. I should just make them again.
0: Do you think there had to be a warning on the box that says doesn't actually smell like her vagina? Because if you're selling something that says smells like it and then it doesn't smell like it, there'd have to be a warning, you know?
3: Yeah, like a authenticity guarantee.
0: Yeah. Okay, and quickly.
9: Hi, this is Harry Styles.
0: All right, and Harry Styles fans have been left gooped, gagged and lying dead on the floor after he dropped another round of tour dates overnight. One lucky city is getting an Aussie icon as his opening act. How do you feel about this, G, in the phone room? Kylie Minogue is now supporting Harry Styles at his upcoming LA show.
10: I feel sick to my stomach. Yeah. This is huge.
0: What are they saying on the Reddit threads?
10: About Kylie?
0: Not just about Harry in general.
10: Everyone thinks this is the end because it's like a farewell tour. How do you land Kylie Minogue as your opener?
0: Yeah.
10: If it's not a final hurrah.
0: All right. Tickets on sale. When are they?
10: Next week.
0: And you'll be waiting up late to get them?
10: I'll be sat crying, sweating, trying to get tickets.
0: Done. Hot Minute, you're up to date.
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0: Woody.
2: Wait for it. Wait for it. Wait for it.
0: And you.
3: Well, we'll play around with that.
1: We'll work on that in the background.
3: Yeah.
0: This is Will.
1: Don't make bets. What was it? Don't write checks your body can't handle, or something like that.
0: And this is Woody.
3: Don't write checks your body doesn't bounce.
1: Your body can't cash.
3: Yeah, that's it. You've done it. We shouldn't. Yeah, we shouldn't do that.
1: Yeah,
3: because we did that.
1: We did that.
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1: This is what we're doing right now. It's Judge Jake. So we've got a little bit of money kicking around from our $10,000 ATM. We've got $300.
2: Yeah, we've got $300 sitting there. 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
3: Hey, Dakey, how are you?
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3: Well, September's a very big month for us. 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My husband's yesterday. My son is 15 this Saturday coming. He would like to have a birthday party. And then it's my birthday at the end of the month. My sister-in-law is the 11th, technically, the 11th. So my brother-in-law's girlfriend.
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2: 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I like to move it, move it. 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
1: Woody.
2: Wait for it. Wait for it. Wait for it.
1: And you.
3: Well, we'll play around with that.
0: We'll work on that in the background.
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1: This is Will.
0: Don't make bets. What was it? Don't write checks your body can't handle. Or something like that.
1: And this is Woody.
3: Don't write checks your body doesn't bounce.
0: Your body can't cash.
3: Yeah, that's it. You've done it. We shouldn't. Yeah. We shouldn't do that.
0: Yeah.
3: Because we did that.
0: We did that.
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2: 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Wait for it. Wait for it.
1: And you.
0: But we'll play around with that.
3: We'll work on that in the background.
0: Yeah, yeah.
1: This is Will.
3: Don't make bets. What was it? Don't write checks your body can't handle. Or something like that.
1: And this is Woody.
0: Don't write checks your body doesn't bounce.
3: Your body can't cash.
0: Yeah, that's it. You've done it. We shouldn't. Yeah. We shouldn't do that.
3: Yeah.
0: Because we did that.
3: We did that.
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1: In the first month of new e-mobility device laws, we've already seen police seize 4 non-compliant e-bikes. And the countdown is on. 6 years until the 2032 Olympics opening ceremony gets underway down in Brisbane, with Townsville set to host the sailing and football.
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0: Can't wait to hear that.
1: Woody.
2: Wait for it. Wait for it. Wait for it.
1: And you.
3: Well, we'll play around with that.
0: We'll work on that in the background.
3: Yeah, yeah.
1: This is Will.
0: Don't make bets. What was it? Don't write checks your body can't handle. Or something like that.
1: And this is Woody.
3: Don't write checks your body doesn't bounce.
0: Your body can't cash.
3: Yeah, that's it. You've done it. We shouldn't. Yeah. We shouldn't do that.
0: Yeah.
3: Because we did that.
0: We did that.
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0: Bill and Woody. Hope you're having a great drive home right now. Junior producer Annalise in the studio. She had a howler last week trying to defend her generation's honour. It is Battle of the Gens, Woods.
1: Leave Billy alone!
0: It's Will and Woody's
2: Battle of the Gens!
0: Okay, we should play it again because for those of you that missed last week, this is what happened. Annalise, name three Beatles songs.
3: Everyone, I was going to say everybody wants to rule the world, but that's Roll Oats and Oats.
4: Paul and Oats.
3: Paul and Oats.
4: Not Paul and Oats. Not Paul and Oats.
0: All right, we're back now live. Here we go. So, Annalise.
3: Yeah, I've
0: just, three Beatles songs, not Paul and Oates.
3: I can't emphasize how much I do love the Beatles.
0: We know.
4: Prove it, AB.
3: If the
4: Prove
3: songs
4: it.
3: Played, I could sing them word for word.
0: Name no. them. All right, well, okay, here we go. Let's start with naming the Beatles, maybe.
3: The first, Paul McCartney.
0: Yep.
3: We've done this one before.
4: We were just talking about it during the song.
3: I know. Paul McCartney is being played by Paul Mescal, and then there's Barry Keoghan being played by, John or...
4: John, he's John, is he?
5: John.
3: No.
4: Just John?
0: John who?
3: Oh, God, I'm just rattled right now because I'm trying to think of Beatles
0: too many questions.
3: Okay. Right.
4: Let's put the names down.
3: Put the names away.
0: We love the Beatles. We love the Beatles. Put the names away.
3: Put the names away.
4: Let's go songs. Songs. Biggest songs from the Beatles.
3: So the first one that I'm thinking of is similar to Ice Ice Baby.
0: Yep.
3: But...
4: Main inspiration, I'd say.
3: Under Pressure.
0: No, Under Pressure.
3: Under Pressure. Is that Queen?
4: Isn't that John Farnham?
0: It's Queen and David Bowie.
3: No.
0: It
3: is.
4: Classic Beatles.
0: Classic Beatles. Another British band.
3: Yeah, I love
0: Freddie
3: Queen.
0: Mercury.
3: I love Freddie Mercury.
0: We can tell.
3: Have you seen
0: tell.
3: Bohemian Rhapsody? Very good.
0: Yes.
4: Back on the Beatles.
3: Very good.
4: Stop deflecting. Back on the Beatles.
0: Come on. Three Beatles songs. Here we go.
3: Three Beatles songs. I'm like fully blank. Can you give
4: sing
3: me
4: one.
3: A hint?
4: Just sing one. You don't have to know the name of it.
3: If I'm being completely transparent with you, Everybody Wants to Rule the World is still in my head. I can't get it out. Can you give me a little hint?
0: Well, why don't we play you a Beatles song? We'll give play me, you a Beatles just, song. Here we go.
3: Little,
0: have a listen.
3: One
0: this
3: second
0: one.
3: Hook. One second
0: this
3: hook.
0: One. Here we go.
3: Hey Jude.
0: Bang.
3: Bang.
4: Nice.
3: Okay, great.
4: Hey Jude.
0: Nice.
4: There you go.
0: Here's one. Right, let's play another one. Let's play another one.
3: Just give me 1 second hook. I got this. 2 second hook. I got this. Lonely people.
0: Not lonely people.
3: I look at all the lonely people. Dun, dun, dun. Is that it?
0: We got another one.
5: All right, another one.
3: Yeah. One more.
0: One more. You're a rich
3: girl. Oh, no, that's Daryl Jones. That's Daryl.
4: Daryl Jones.
3: And John Oates. That's
6: him. This week with Adam and Donnie, we're putting together a guest list.
7: Last week, Adam asked promotions manager Jake and myself, Donnie, to join his band, and you all came through with hundreds of suggestions.
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0: Hope you're having a wonderful drive home. It is Will and Woody.
1: I want to talk to you about your brick.
2: Yes. Yeah, far away, mate.
1: So let's, this is, I'd like you first of all to explain to everyone what a brick is, because it's a fascinating concept.
2: Okay, so I can't fully explain the technology behind it.
1: Never asked you for that.
2: Okay. So, but effectively it's a small square brick.
1: Yeah.
2: And you tap your phone onto it.
1: Mm-hmm.
2: And when you tap your phone onto it, it blocks a certain amount of things on your phone. So you can no longer access them. And the only way to gain access to those things again is to tap your phone on the brick again.
1: Yeah.
2: So the idea is, so I've got mine where I walk into the house, I tap it, and then I can't use my phone really at all.
1: In the house.
2: When I'm in the house. If I wanted to,
1: yeah,
2: I would have to go to the front,
1: yeah,
2: tap to then, yes, use it, which is often too much effort
1: a
2: to
1: nuisance.
2: Just go on death scroll.
1: A nuisance.
2: Yeah, yeah.
1: Sim, my partner, recently got one as well, which she loves. You guys are pretty much the same person, which is sometimes confronting for me.
2: Mm, I'm sure it is. I'm sure it is. It makes sense.
1: In
2: though.
1: All sorts of ways. It does make sense. It makes, yeah, lots of sense. But yeah, it is confronting for me because she loves it as well. And she had exactly the same problem as you do. I think, again, the same person, whereby she would slip into really bad habits with her phone in the house, and she didn't like who she was accordingly. Mm-hmm. She didn't like how she was. After she used her phone, she didn't like the fact that she had no control over the fact that she would end up in a deep dive on her phone for, you know, potentially an hour.
2: As a tight ass, it's a hilarious concept that I have paid money for something to make a thing that I've paid a lot of money for worse. That is effectively what I've done. And then I'm on radio now being like, it's amazing.
1: It's amazing.
2: It's the best. It's so good.
1: We're cooked.
2: Yeah, we're cooked.
1: We are cooked.
2: We're completely cooked. Yeah, yeah.
1: But wow, you can really start to extrapolate there, can't you? Like all the different things that we do to keep our weird little lives on track because we've got no control of ourselves. That's scary.
2: You know, I'm buying DVDs now. I don't trust myself with streaming. I can't stream. I'm off streaming.
1: Right, you might be a special case. I don't want to go too far down the rabbit hole with you. Because I started thinking to myself, but it's true though, there are lots of other things in my life whereby I wish that I could brick them. You know, like
2: what?
1: Well, like, you know, when you buy a bottle of wine, for example, and you walk in the front door at the house, it would be lovely to brick the wine bottle so that you could only have a glass.
2: Yeah, very true. Yeah,
1: because once that'd be perfect. Because once it's open, it's very hard not to pour the second glass.
2: Yeah, absolutely. Yeah, yeah.
1: My child. Yeah, I'd love to brick her on the way through the front.
2: That's come out the wrong way. That's an interesting
1: sentence.
2: That's
1: come out the wrong way. Yeah, but yeah, I mean, like, when you walk in and you're tired, and, you know, if I could just brick her to, like, you can only ask me essential questions, like, I'm hungry, I want to go to the toilet, and I want to go to bed, fine.
2: Them not making demands for a period of time. If you could somehow get technology to have that happen.
1: Yes.
2: 100%.
1: Right?
2: Yeah.
1: Anyway, what are the lengths that you've gone to ban or hide something from yourself? You haven't got the brick. You can't brick the lollies. What are the ways that you, because at the end of the day, you do kind of want them in the house, but you've got to come up with your own creative self-control measure.
2: Yes, because you don't want to completely get rid of
1: you
2: the
1: thing.
2: You
1: don't want to.
2: Because then you just won't be able to go on.
1: There's no joy.
2: Yeah,
1: there's
2: absolutely.
1: No joy. I have friends of mine who've had troubles with vapes before. And,
2: friends of yours?
1: Yeah, good friends of mine. Yeah. And the bins just aren't far enough. Like they're not, like, because they can get it out of the bin.
2: It's very intimate knowledge on that subject.
1: They've put it in the bin and it just didn't work.
2: Yeah.
1: So they actually waited for their dog to do a poo and then they put the vape in the poo bag. With the dog's poo.
2: Clever.
1: Yeah, because you're not going to vape. You're not going to have a poo vape, are you? Well, you might.
2: So?
1: You might, desperate times. Annalise, ways you've gone to?
3: Yeah, I bring my chocolates and my desserts into work and then I take home what
1: Is
3: I'm
1: that
3: allowed to
1: why
3: dessert.
1: Why you bring in cakes and stuff?
3: Sometimes, yeah.
1: You're not nice.
3: Yep, no, just.
1: You're just helping yourself.
3: I just take my little slice home and I leave the rest here. And
1: wow.
2: That's quite
1: people
2: clever.
1: That bake, that makes so much sense.
3: Yes. Yeah. Offload everything else, and then if there's a little leftover, I get dessert the next night. Otherwise, I'll have probably my mint slices, which I keep in my office drawer.
2: Good to know where they are. Good to know where they are.
1: And again, once you scratch under the surface, it starts to get pretty grim for everyone, doesn't it? All right, 131065, we'll hear from you guys up next. Lengths you've gone to ban or hide something from yourself.
2: I had to stop my ex-girlfriend from buying something.
1: We'll talk about that up next. Will and Woody. Star 1063.

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3: New truck, big

0: It's Will and Woody. Lengths you've gone to ban or hide something from yourself. Well, you'll be a bit vulnerable with this here, guys. Well, you know, Woody can't control himself with his phone, had to buy a brick, an app, and a separate physical module that you have to tap your phone on to shut your phone off from you.
1: I almost came into work today with my phone bricked. Like, I got halfway to the train station with my, and then you just can't use your phone for the whole day.
0: You know what's really funny is Sam said this to me the other day. She was looking forward to a bit of, like, designated phone time.
1: She
0: took my daughter to dance classes, which is basically
1: phone time.
0: Max is awful at dancing, so we just sit out the front and we just, you know, get in your phone.
1: It's your daughter. You're a
0: horrible dancer. You're always going to be bad.
1: Yeah.
0: Anyway, so Sam was like, great, bit of phone time out the front. Yeah. Oh, and she messaged me. She's like, I've pricked my phone.
1: Yeah, yeah. That does happen.
0: And I'm out here for an hour. It's true. Yeah. So it's quite fraught with danger. But if I can just circle back onto your addiction problems, because a few of them, you've had issues with other things like this before.
1: Yeah, so I had to ban this ex-girlfriend. So she was using, cotton tips. You know, the cotton on a stick.
0: Yeah.
1: Anyway. So I've started figuring out that if you put that in your ear and just twist it a little bit, that is. Now I'm not sure if that's bad to be condoning, but
0: that's fine.
1: You just give that a little swizzle there, and that is the best feeling you will feel in the Southern Hemisphere. That is just like bang, bang, bang, bang, bang. So my ex-girlfriend used to come home.
0: Cotton
1: tip. She used to come home, and there'd be like 13 cotton sticks next to me on the couch. I'd just be sitting there dual wielding, just bang, bang, bang, bang, bang. I've been calling your name for 10 minutes. I can't hear a thing, babe. I can't hear a thing. Bang. Oh. And I told her, I was like, I think I'm doing damage to my ears.
0: Wow.
1: Like serious damage. Wow. So I had to say, like, we just can't bring them in the house anymore.
0: Sniff sticks. I know you've hidden them from yourself as well.
1: Yeah. But they're everywhere.
0: Almonds.
1: Nuts. Nuts.
0: Peanut butter.
1: Just peanut butter's a problem. Peanut butter's a problem.
0: You took the peanut butter out of your house and then I just found you at the work jar with a dessert spoon. Yeah. You blacked out.
1: Yeah, I did.
0: Kelly.
1: We have lapses.
0: Oh, you stop buying yourself coffees as well. What can you have, man?
1: Yeah, they all run out. I can't have anything healthily, ever.
0: Kelly's called on. You're so troubled. Kelly, you really are. You're a troubled man. Kelly.
1: No, man,
0: Kelly.
1: No.
0: You started riding your bike recently. You can't even do that healthily.
1: No.
0: Kelly's called. He's waking up at 4 o'clock in the morning, riding his bike, watching Netflix.
1: I've got a freak. I've got a sun simulation light now because it's dark when I get up. Kelly, enough about me.
2: We're great.
1: This is not Woody's therapy session, though,
0: sorry,
1: Kelly. I hope you'll make me feel a bit better about myself. You also go to some extreme lengths to ban yourself from something?
2: Yeah, so if I get too integrated in the lollies or the chocolates,
1: yep,
2: I'll give them to the kids and tell them to hide them in a cupboard somewhere.
0: Yes, I used to do that.
2: I want them. Sometimes they can find them, sometimes they can't. But the oldest one's the best because she hides everything from her younger sister. So she hides the Nutella,
0: now,
2: she
0: Kelly,
2: hides the peanut butter. Yeah,
0: Kelly, can I ask you a question? Because I tell you what's not fair is if you ask someone to hide it, such as your loving partner, and then you've asked them to hide it so many times that their hiding spots start to become predictable and then you get angry at them for not hiding it well enough. I think that's when you've got a problem.
2: We just bought a bigger house, so there's more cupboards for them.
0: Oh, nice for you. Laughing all the way. Wow, I love that. Good for you, Kelly. New house, new hiding spots lead into the hedonistic addicting lifestyle, I reckon.
1: Absolutely.
0: How good is that?
1: Absolutely.
0: More, I say,
1: live
0: guys.
1: Live your life.
0: Get in there. Christy, what lengths?
3: Hi, boy.
1: Hi, Christy. What lengths did you go to ban yourself from something?
3: I used to have a terrible time with my savings when I was younger. So I used to cash out my extra money and then hide it in my excess amount of handbags and then forget about it and then would just happen to find it years later and get super excited. But I did that for about 10 years and ended up realizing I gave a lot of the bags away to charities that just would have had all the cash hidden away in it.
1: Oh, well, that's beautiful though as well, Christy.
0: Wow.
3: Not for me. I was planning on buying more handbags.
0: Wow. Wait, how much cash would be in one of these bags that you gave the op shop?
3: I reckon I would have, like, at times would have gone up to, like, $500-$700 in each bag. Yeah.
0: Oh, whoa. That is awesome.
3: Cheap bags too, so lucky whoever found them.
0: Yeah. Christmas for somebody else who's shopping in the op shop. How good is that? We finish on a wholesome message after ultimately a very unwholesome bit. On Will and Woody.
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0: You're having a wonderful drive home. It is Will and Woody.
1: Woods, I want to go to a scorch. You scorched me a month ago. You scorched me. Scorched me well.
2: You had
0: bravo.
2: Thank
0: bravo.
2: You. You had a 24-hour period to scorch back. You cannot wait a month and then decide that you've got a retort.
1: I understand that there's normally a statute of limitations on retorts.
2: Yes.
1: I understand that.
2: The retort better be bloody good if you've waited a month to do it.
1: The retort can only exist. I could only retort a month later. Okay. Now, I'm about to explain why. Yeah.
2: You got me now.
1: I got you thinking.
2: I'm curious.
1: So
2: we start with, how did I scorch you?
1: Great. Let's start there. So a month ago, our accountant, Samantha, sent us the business transactions for our shared credit card.
2: Yes.
1: She said, boys, these are the transactions that have been going on in the credit card.
2: Oh, no. What have I done? I put it on my phone. What have I done?
1: So a month ago, she said that.
2: Yes.
1: You went through the transactions. I went through the transactions in our own time, and the blood drained from my face as I realized that I had put the credit card on my phone, done the pay ID thing, and hence I'd racked up a number of expenses with our business card on personal items.
2: It's very funny.
1: Which managed to accrue quite a significant charge.
2: This is on the business credit card. Love a bowl. Got yourself an acai bowl. what happened there, mate? Need a bit of sugar for the show. You then went to Baker's Delight. Baker's Delight, a little bit of food for the big boy. He's on the clock.
1: Cheesy mate in a lava bowl.
2: He's on the clock. Fruits on parade. Thought you'd do the fruit and veg shopping. Chuck it on the business card. There
1: it's
2: you
1: next
2: go.
1: To lava bowl. Yeah.
2: You went to McCoppin's. You spent $99.99.
1: Expensive supermarket.
2: But on the same day, only an hour later, you went back to McCoppin's and you spent $89.52. What did you forget the first time you went to the supermarket? That's good gear. I had you over a barrel. And it felt good.
1: Yeah, I mean, it continued. It does pay me to pay this, but the higher you are, the harder you'll fall. So I'll play the other bit of it. This is awesome.
2: Will was at a bar and he wanted to order some wine.
1: Took him to a very fancy bar.
2: Is it true that the guy came over, what's your budget? What was Will's response to that?
3: He said something along the lines of, I don't have a budget, flung two hands in the air and said, give me your best.
2: You said, I don't have a budget.
1: Yeah.
2: And then you said, give me the best. And then you used our company credit card to pay for that wine.
4: Don't forget he also did say, I'll have two of the best.
1: What was the bill for that for the restaurant there?
2: $1,775.
1: And then I booked everyone a limo home. All right.
2: Good.
1: So the stage is set, guys. You know how this works. You go through the transactions. You tell me how much I owe you. Right up next, Woodrow.
2: It was a two-day scorch.
1: I have the transactions from our joint business credit card from the 18th of February to the 31st of March.
2: Yes.
1: And let me tell you,
2: I
1: have spent none of it and there is $1,800 sitting there.
2: Yeah, I bought the flail from Gladiator.
1: We'll do it right up next. Will and Woody.
5: It's Will.
1: Can't wait to hear that.
5: Woody.
2: Wait for it.
5: And you.
2: Well, we'll play around with that.
1: We'll work on that in the background.
5: This is Will.
1: Don't make bets. What was it? Don't write checks your body can't handle. Or something like that.
5: And this is Woody.
2: Don't write checks your body doesn't bounce.
1: Your body can't cash.
2: Yeah, that's it. You've done it. We shouldn't. Yeah. We shouldn't do that.
1: Yeah.
2: Because we did that.
1: We did that.
5: Catch up on the free iHeart app because one dose of Will and Woody is never enough.
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0: Will and Woody. Now, Woods, I could get you cancelled right now, though. So we've got the monthly expenditure from the company credit card. It's come through.
1: Can I just say, I told you, it was always going to be a bad idea for us to get a company credit card. I said that. When you were like, let's get some plastic, I was like, I just think this is dangerous and it's a slippery slope.
0: And it has been.
1: For you, it has been an absolute quagmire.
0: For you, it has been. But it's come back to bite you. Which I'm thrilled about.
1: I make company purchases that I discuss with you, and are clearly company purchases.
0: So, you torched me last month for what I'd spent on the company card. I had to reimburse all of that.
1: Of course you did. Mate, we're not paying for your acai bowls. I'm not paying for your supermarket groceries and your acai bowls.
0: I'm glad you brought that up. All right, so.
1: Why didn't I get this email, by the way? Did this go?
0: You did.
1: I haven't checked my email.
0: Nah. So Sam sent this email through our account and said, can you just verify these purchases for me? All right. So I'm just going to go through what we've got here.
1: Yeah.
0: There's about 30 of them, so I'll try and do it quickly.
1: Yeah.
0: I think there's one, two that are actually genuine business purchases.
1: Only two?
0: Two.
1: What about pre-show coffees?
0: We bought a team present.

0: That's why I'm always pressing you, like, Will, come on, mate. I think you need a coffee, because then I feel less guilt.
1: $100 bottle of champagne.
0: That was for Tom's boyfriend. Sorry, husband. Sorry, fiance.
1: Oh, I was there for that.
0: You tapped.
1: I was there for that.
0: You tapped for that, mate.
1: And then we finish off with a little nookie.
0: Sorry, Will, you tapped. You said, can I have your most expensive bottle of champagne?
1: I did.
0: You've done
1: it again.
0: We were both there.
1: To finish this off, here is the audio of you asking constantly everyone in the team for the last month whether or not you could chat them a coffee on our joint business credit card.
2: Anyone else? Coffee? Just moved to an almond latte. I drive a three-quarter almond latte.
3: John, one shot or one and a half shot? Same order as me. Will, coffee?
2: I'm just asking, is this a company card purchase?
0: I'm trying to talk to you.
1: You spent $750 at the cafe downstairs.
0: I actually had an instant today, so I'm starting to, you know, I'm wrapping it up.
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0: Carolyn Woody. Hope you're having a great drive home.
1: We're talking parent threats, parental threats,
0: empty or otherwise. I love the empty threats. I think that's a bit of fun. But also when they followed through on them, that was also very good. Lisa on 131065. So you're the parent. What threat did you have to follow through on?
2: I actually threatened my kids that I would drop them on the side of the road, and I actually did do it.
3: Bloody hell, Lisa. That's bold. How far away did you get from them?
2: A little bit, and I did sit there and wait.
3: How
2: they
3: long?
2: They eventually came to the car.
3: Yeah. Hang on, Lisa. So you dropped your kids on the side of the road, drove off, then you parked on the side of the road and you waited for your kids to walk back to you?
2: Yes.
3: So they were just walking on the side of a freeway, your children?
2: Yes.
3: Totally wild, Lisa.
2: A very long time ago, but yes, I did do it.
3: And I'm sure they were good after that. I'm sure.
0: You know what's funny about that kid dropping off on the side of the road thing? Is yes. I raised this with my in-laws.
3: Mm-hmm.
0: Who are Dutch, yeah. About like, you know, how wild that was. Like, you know, they're never going to drop us off.
3: Mm.
0: I found out that it was a recreational hobby for people in the Netherlands when they're on holidays to drop their kids in a random place and for them to have to find their way home.
3: That's awesome.
0: Can you believe that?
3: I can.
0: And I was like, how old? And they were like, oh, 5 or 6.
3: What? Started. Did your wife do it?
0: That's why she's hard as nails.
3: Yeah. See, it works. It actually does work.
0: Isn't that insane?
3: So, but surely
0: imagine
3: like,
0: going on like a group holiday now, because they used to do it when they go on families.
3: Yeah, yeah.
0: And going up to your mates.
3: Yeah.
0: Guys, how about we drop the kids in the middle of nowhere and see how they go?
3: I mean, part of me loves it.
0: They'd call the police.
3: Who?
0: Your mates.
3: Yeah. Well, I don't know. I reckon I could twist their arms a little bit.
0: Takes you seriously. So everyone be like, oh, Woody. No, very good.
3: No, but the kids that come out of the woods there, I just think they're stronger. More independent kids.
0: They're stronger. You
3: know what I mean? Lord of the Flies. They all die, don't they? Let's go to Justine.
0: Well, not all of them, but a lot of them.
3: Yeah, they do. Justine. That's a fictional story, right? Justine, 131065, talking parental threats. This is something your dad used to do.
4: Yes, my dad, a very, very long time ago, over 30 years ago, he grew up by the beach, and he used to say if we were to swear, he would throw us off the end of the jetty.
3: Oh, yeah. Oh, my Lord.
4: And then my brother continued to swear, so he walked us 3 kids down the jetty, and this is a very long time ago, held my brother over.
0: Oh, wow. Like by his foot? Like how?
4: Just cradled him over.
0: Wow.
4: Kind of how Michael Jackson held.
0: Wow, wow. And you've done the MJ reference as well. Could he swim, your brother?
4: No, he didn't drop him over.
0: No, but could your brother swim?
4: Yes, yes.
0: Okay.
4: But I have never sworn in front of my parents. And then now if I'm in conversation with my brothers and we drop a swear word, one of us will yell out, Jetty.
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1: This is what we're doing right now. 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
2: Yeah, we've got $300 sitting there. 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
3: 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My husband's yesterday. My son is 15 this Saturday coming. 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And then it's my birthday at the end of the month. My sister-in-law is the 11th, technically, the 11th. So my brother-in-law's girlfriend.
1: Toby, I need to bring you into the studio. You've overstimulated him, is he?
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1: Woody.
2: Wait for it. Wait for it. Wait for it.
1: And you.
3: Well, we'll play around with that.
0: We'll work on that in the background.
3: Yeah, yeah.
1: This is Will.
0: Don't make bets. What was it? Don't write checks your body can't handle. Or something like that.
1: And this is Woody.
3: Don't write checks your body doesn't bounce.
0: Your body can't cash.
3: Yeah, that's it. You've done it. We shouldn't. Yeah. We shouldn't do that.
0: Yeah.
3: Because we did that.
0: We did that.
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1: And you.
3: But we'll play around with that.
0: We'll work on that in the background.
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1: This is Will.
0: Don't make bets. What was it? Don't write checks your body can't handle. Or something like that.
1: And this is Woody.
3: Don't write checks your body doesn't bounce.
0: Your body can't cash.
3: Yeah, that's it. You've done it. We shouldn't. Yeah. We shouldn't do that.
0: Yeah.
3: Because we did that.
0: We did that.
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0: Woody.
2: Wait for it. Wait for it. Wait for it.
0: And you.
3: Well, we'll play around with that.
1: We'll work on that in the background.
3: Yeah, yeah.
0: This is Will.
1: Don't make bets. What was it? Don't write checks your body can't handle, or something like that.
0: And this is Woody.
3: Don't write checks your body doesn't bounce.
1: Your body can't cash.
3: Yeah, that's it. You've done it. We shouldn't. Yeah, we shouldn't do that.
1: Yeah,
3: because we did that.
1: We did that.
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7: Good morning, I'm James Royce. Australia's neo-Nazi movement says it would back a future One Nation government if the High Court overturns a ban on its proposed White Australia Party. Leader Thomas Sewell says his movement could help Pauline Hanson become PM. Labor and the Coalition are now urging her to reject that offer. An Australian man is facing up to 12 years jail in Bali after he was allegedly busted with 36 grams of cannabis, a bong and electronic scales. 36-year-old Aaron Brokenshire's South Denpasar apartment was raided on Monday. Local police accuse him of being a drug dealer. There are calls for Erin Patterson to receive better treatment behind bars, with an inmates lobby group claiming her solitary confinement is close to torture. Justice Action wants the Triple Mushroom murderer to receive counselling for her mental health. And Donald Trump has joined former US presidents at a memorial marking 25 years since September 11. He says, "We will always remember the close to 3,000 lives that were lost.
8: We will cherish their beautiful memories, and we will protect this country and its freedoms for every future generation. We will protect it like never before."
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7: It is season over for Souths after last night's 20-10 loss to the Knights at Allianz. The result means last year's Wooden Spooners are just two wins from the grand final, while Bunnies coach Wayne Bennett is not happy with the bunker yet again after a controversial knock-on call.
9: The quicker they get rid of the bunker, the happier I'll be. I think anyone that plays rugby league or knows rugby league knows there was a knock-on. The ball was knocked out of his hand.
7: Over to AFL, and Freo set up a preliminary final against the Sydney Swans next week after knocking off off the Cats in last night's semi-final in Perth. While Lions coach Chris Fagan is not buying into suggestions, his side will necessarily respond to last week's thumping by the Swans when they face the Crows tonight in Brisbane.
10: Just because we've done it in the past doesn't guarantee that it's going to happen tomorrow. We need to turn up ready to go. It's all about action. It's not about talk.
11: Annandale Christian College, celebrating life and learning through Christ-centered education. 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
12: Ah, good morning. How are you? Welcome to your Saturday. Let's see what's going on today, eh? We'll check out this weather together. What is happening when the sun rises? Okay, you ready for this? Prepare yourself. Here we go. Oh, partly cloudy. Slight chance of a shower in the late morning and afternoon. Winds south to southwesterly. Chasing a high of 28 and overnight 16. Okay, I didn't want to read that, to be honest. I wanted it to be fine and sunny, but there we go. Okay, let's light up the tunes. That will get us through a Saturday morning. Later, Cat's Eye. Edwin Collins on the throwback, all after Thirsty Merc. Good morning. We are Star 106.3.
13: 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Who really cares? It's another weekend in paradise. 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
0: Good morning. Welcome to your Saturday. This is Stu looking after you for Jakey Boy this morning. He's not too well, so I'm here till 8 o'clock. Adam and Donnie's Reheated will hit the air at 8. And then from 10 this morning, Adam and Donnie will be live at Flooring NQ. Now, Flooring NQ, of course, we're our big sponsors of Adam and Donnie's ATM. They've got an epic show home. And today from 10 to 1, Adam and Donnie will be live, bringing you all the action, all the excitement, and a whole bunch of free stuff too. I'll let you know what's going on right across our great city today. Lots happening as always, and the playlist is packed as always, just to ease and guide you through a Saturday morning, whatever state you're in, whether you're waking up dusty, waking up fresh, you're on your way to work this morning, or you're hitting the snooze and rolling over, whatever's going on. Justin Bieber, In Excess, and Alex Warren play for you next on Star.
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3: This is what we're doing right now. 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

0: 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Your Saturday sessions go. I'm Stu. Good morning. There goes the Saturday stretch. Can you believe that today is September the 12th? We are almost halfway through September. I had to book my Christmas flights back to New Zealand during the week. And you know what blew my mind? As there was a certain date, I think it was December the 11th. Okay, it looked pretty cheap. I was thinking, what, half price? Come December the 12th, all the flights just doubled in price. I couldn't believe it. Now, I didn't book it the first day. I thought I'd go back the next day and just make sure. The next day, it had gone up by $100. So you know what? It's probably starting to come to that time where you need to plan your summer vacay, your getaway. Of course, work will end as it does at the end of December. What are you doing? Where are you going? What is your plan? Are you escaping our great paradise? The crazy heat and the wet conditions? You want to join me in New Zealand? Come on over for a Tolan family Christmas. Everyone's welcome, as my mother says. To be fair, let us know if you are coming, because if 500 you turn up, it will throw the ham into absolute chaos. All right, end of the year is coming. We'll get us through September, and we'll get us through the morning. We'll get us to 8 o'clock. That's my job before Adam and Donnie reheated. I've got Zara Larsson, Tame Impala, and Shania Twain coming up.
1: It's Will.
2: Can't wait to hear that.
1: Woody.
2: Wait for it.
1: And you.
2: Well, we'll play around with that.
3: We'll work on that in the background.
2: Yeah.
1: This is Will.
3: Don't make bets. What was it? Don't write checks your body can't handle. Or something like that.
1: And this is Woody.
2: Don't write checks your body doesn't bounce.
3: Your body can't cash.
2: Yeah, that's it. You've done it. We shouldn't do that.
3: Yeah.
2: Because we did that.
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0: Dono 63. Hey, it's Adam and Donny. We're back Monday morning from 6. Have a great weekend.
1: Yeah, we hope you do. On Monday morning, we're figuring out how on earth we're meant to be playing a gig 7 days from now at Molly Malone's. I got no idea.
0: We haven't played a song yet. We're going to have to start rehearsing. We've only got a name, Matty Bowen's Yeehaw Boys. That's all we got.
1: Yeah, Matty Bowen's Yeehaw Boys. We'll sing. How, why, who with, we'll find out next week. We'll see you there.
0: Adam and Donny.

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0: We are Star 106.3. This is Stu on your Saturday, rolling towards 7 o'clock. I'm here till 8. Adam and Donnie's reheated from 8 till 10, and then Adam and Donnie are live this morning from Flooring NQ. These were our sponsors, of course, of Adam and Donnie's ATM. We've just given out $10,000 in cash. Congratulations if you are a winner. So today we celebrate our sponsor, Flooring MVNQ. Adam and Donnie live there today with lots going on. If you are in the market for new floors, and I tell you, it does transform your house, your world, your life. God, and there's so many options. It's crazy. Some of the names of these wooden floors, I got some flooring done a couple of months back. The names just blew my mind. It's like, who even comes up with these? More from Adam and Donnie at Flooring Q from 10 this morning. I'll let you know what's going on in our great city just after 7. The news is due in seconds. I'm going to play you David Kushner and Taylor and Good Charlotte with Bruno on the other side.
1: Emails later. Meetings can wait. It's your lunch break. Own it.
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10: Good morning, I'm James Royce. Police have been carrying out welfare checks after another Optus outage struck parts of Victoria, South Australia, Tassie and the Top End. More than 40 000 calls failed to get through in Victoria alone, while the telco is trying to find out the cause of the 76-minute disruption. Donald Trump has used the 25th anniversary of the September 11 attacks to pay tribute to the almost 3,000 lives that were lost, and also for those on board the United Airlines Flight 93 who fought back against the terrorists.
11: A brave flight attendant boiled water to fight back. A loving father from New Jersey, Todd Beamer, asked a telephone operator in Illinois to join him in the Lord's Prayer. And then he said his last words, "Let's roll."
10: An Australian man's expected to be charged with narcotics offences after he was allegedly busted with cannabis and a bong in his Bali apartment. Local police allege 36-year-old Aaron Robert Brokenshire is a drug dealer. He faces up to 12 years jail if convicted. And federal police have charged a tax office worker after they allegedly passed on info to a crime gang. The 32-year-old man has been charged with corruption offences. He'll face court later this month.
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10: Knights coach Justin Holbrook is proud as punch this morning after last year's Wooden Spooners knocked off Souths in last night's elimination final at Allianz Stadium.
12: You know, we knew it was going to be a tough game, but we were always confident that, yeah, we knew we had to play well, but if we did that, we'd come away with a win. And, yeah, really proud. Proud of the playing group, the staff, and obviously how many fans made the effort to come down. That was unreal.
10: The final score 20 points to 10, and the finals continue to Savo. The winner of the qualifying final between the Wahs and Dolphins will go straight to the preliminary final, while it'll be season over for the loser of tonight's clash between the Sharks and Cowboys in Sydney. And in AFL, Freo's booked a semi-final spot against the Swans after last night's 14-point win over Geelong.
0: Joyce Main Townsville, your home of the latest in computer and mobile technology. 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
13: Partly cloudy with a slight chance of a shower in the late morning and afternoon. Wind south to southeasterly, 15 to 20 and chasing a high of 28 today. Overnight, 16 degrees.
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0: 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Stu on your Saturday morning. You know, I'm lucky enough, I live right here in the heart of the city. I live like one block away from Star 106.3, corner Stuart and Stanley. I live literally in the city. I shop in the city. I eat in the city. My triangle is literally the Strand to Palmer Street to Flinders to the radio station. And yesterday morning I was at home and I just suddenly saw these plummets of smoke. It was just after 6 a.m. just start to take over the sky. And I did some investigation. And as you know, it was the Great Northern Hotel there on Flinders. And you know what? It's just gut-wrenching to see an old historic building that has so many memories and so much history just burn to the ground. I used to be a fiery back home in New Zealand. I've put many of big fires out, and when I saw that go up, I went, geez, the boys are in for a big day, and surely they were. So good morning to all our fireys, our emergency services. Everyone was involved yesterday. It brought the whole city to an absolute standstill, and it's heartbreaking to see such a beautiful old building absolutely destroyed. And the only hope is, and this is my dream, is that, you know, some awesome property developers will arrive in our great city. They'll look around the place and they'll start going, hey, we should build some really cool apartment blocks here. Let's get some people living in the inner city. Imagine if we could get this city thriving again in the heart of the CB. It would be incredible. But yeah, absolutely heartbreaking scenes. The photos, the videos on our socials. You can check out ours for some. And even just kind of walking past it last night, it was kind of eerie in the city, just seeing this beautiful old building burnt to the ground. But thankfully, not that we, I don't know exactly, but at this stage, it looks like no one was hurt. I guess in the next couple of days, when they finally get in there and figure it out, what started it, we'll get some more information. But yeah, absolutely heartbreaking. Right, should we get some tunes on for you? Prince, G-Flip, Harry Styles, all on the other side. We are Star 106.3.
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0: This is Stu on your Saturday. 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If you like burnouts, you like serious horsepower, then Saturday tonight is your night, because the original, the biggest and the richest North Island Queen streetcar shootout is on at Drive HQ, just south of Townsville. That is tonight. 120 registered cars, in fact, from one today, 120 registered cars. It's going to be epic. What else we got going on? Remember, the big night out, the 80s, the 90s, the 2000s, yeah. Wow, club classics, huge DJs, Beyond 30 tonight, have an epic throwback party. And of course, tomorrow, Brothers Leagues, the wedding expo is on from 10 till midday. That will be a big one. Good Sunday session at the loading docks, we love that. The markets are going to be on as well. So much to do in our great city. Whatever you're doing this weekend, have an epic time. Adam and Donnie will be live from 10 o'clock this morning from Flooring MV NQ. They were the sponsors of Adam and Donnie's ATM. We're having a party there today. More live from the boys at 10, and Adam and Donnie's reheated from 8. Before that, Smash Mouth and Dasher with 50 Cent on Star 106.3.
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3: Wait for it.
2: And you.
3: Well, we'll play around with that.
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3: Yeah.
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4: Don't make bets. 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
2: And this is Woody.
3: Don't write checks your body doesn't bounce.
4: Your body can't cash.
3: Yeah, that's it. You've done it. We shouldn't. 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
4: Yeah,
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1: Stone 063. Hey, it's Adam and Donnie. We're back Monday morning from 6. Have a great weekend.
2: Yeah, we hope you do. On Monday morning, we're figuring out how on earth we're meant to be playing a gig 7 days from now at Molly Malone's. I got no idea.
1: We haven't played a song yet. We're going to have to start rehearsing. We've only got a name, Matty Bowen's Yeehaw Boys. That's all we got.
2: Yeah, Matty Bowen's Yeehaw Boys. We'll sing. How, why, who with, we'll find out next week. We'll see you there.
1: Adam and Donnie.
3: 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I've said it, but you don't get it.

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0: Stara's 106.3. Stu on your Saturday. It is almost 8 o'clock. I'm done handing over the headphones to Adam and Donnie. Well, technically not. They'll still be waking up. Not here in spirit, but here in body. And we're here with Reheated. It's the highlights, the lowlights, the better bad bits. It's the stuff that Adam and Donnie probably shouldn't have done this week, but they did. It's been a big week for the boys. Of course, you may have heard they're starting a band, a boy band. Matty Bowen and the Yeehaw Boys, starring Jake Lacey, our promotions manager, and the other two from The Breakfast Show, Adam and Donnie. They've got a gig at Molly's next Friday. They're going to play a medley of songs. It's kind of concerning. If you missed it, we will have highlights, I'm guaranteed, between now and 10 o'clock of Adam and Donnie's new boy band, the Matty Bowen Yeehaw Boys. And apparently Matty Bowen's even going to come to Molly Malone's to see them live, which is just concerning. Poor Matty Bowen getting dragged into this. News and sport on the way. Adam and Donnie's Reheated next on Star 106.3.
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13: Good morning, I'm James Royce. Labor and the Coalition say Pauline Hanson must reject an offer from Australia's neo-Nazi movement, which is promising to support One Nation to form government if the High Court overturns a ban on its White Australia Party. Leader Thomas Sewell says with his support, Pauline Hanson could become the next PM. Police have been carrying out welfare checks after another Optus outage struck parts of Victoria, South Australia, Tassie and the Top End. More than 40 000 calls failed to get through in Victoria alone, while the telco is trying to find out the cause of the 76-minute disruption. Donald Trump has led a solemn tribute to the lives lost on September 11 as the US marks the 25th anniversary of the terrorist attack.
14: 2,977 beautiful souls were ripped from our world. We will never, ever forget.
13: Tourism and hospitality groups have joined the calls for Canberra to not include working holiday makers in any migration crackdown. They say backpackers are crucial to filling jobs and to keep our economy moving. And an inmate lobby group is leading calls for Erin Patterson to receive counselling, saying the Triple Mushroom murderer's mental health is a worry as she's kept in solitary confinement.
1: Amazing Grace Early Learning. 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
13: Wayne Bennett has taken aim at the bunker after his Bunnies were bundled out by the Knights in last night's elimination final. The final score was Newcastle winning by 20 points to 10, with the South Sydney coach fuming after his side was denied a second half try by the TV refs.
15: Well, I want to know who's reffing the game. As I said, you can look at that 50 times. Everyone can come up with a different opinion on that. It's just too technical.
13: The season ends tonight for either the Cowboys or Cronulla, who will face off in a sudden death elimination final in Sydney. But first up, it's the Warriors and the Dolphins from across the ditch. The winner is straight through to the prelims. And in AFL, the Sydney Swans will play Frio next weekend for a spot in the grand final after the Dockers beat the Cats by 14 points in last night's semi in Perth.
1: Smarter computing starts here. 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
16: Partly cloudy with a slight chance of a shower in the late morning and afternoon. Wind south to southeasterly, 15 to 20 and chasing a high of 28 today. Overnight, 16 degrees.
17: Get up. Round two of Adam and Donnie. Because someone thought this was a good idea.
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18: Adam and Donnie, Star 106.3, reheated time. Hope you're having a wonderful weekend. If you're not, well, you're about to receive some highlights from our breakfast show from last week. That ought to cheer you up.
19: Yes, sir. Adam is desperately looking for a friend.
18: Yeah.
19: That's what I'd call this, desperately looking for a friend.
18: Yeah, I thought I had one in my co-host Donnie here, but he was a bit more hesitant to be my friend than I thought.
19: You got more than a friend in me.
18: Oh,
19: you got a brother.
18: He's pulled it back around.
19: You got a brother in me.
18: No,
19: brother.
18: He's done me there.
19: Hey, brother, you got a brother in me.
18: He's done.
19: Why am I doing this?
18: I'm not sure.
19: We've been here too late. Adam asked everybody in Townsville to join his cricket team, and then it turned on its head when listener Scott called him out for some pretty glaring gaps in his marketing campaigns of past.
18: Sorry, Scott. Also, we had the blame game.
19: Yeah. Amazing call from Nicole here, basically, is saying you don't want kids the same as not actually physically being able to have them. Mm. That's a situation that we're asking, and Nicole got in touch. Kind of sat on the fence, but did it very eloquently.
18: Yes.
19: Let me just say that, and then also Jade, someone who wasn't very elegant or eloquent. The ick list was back.
18: Are you having a go at Jade
19: then? She hates people that have their shirts unbuttoned.
18: Yeah, and then we got a call with outrage.
19: Yeah.
18: Outrage aimed at Jade saying, you're too picky, this is Townsville, you need to unbutton a shirt now and again.
19: Yeah, so that's not direct from me telling Jade to unbutton.
18: Or me.
19: She can button right up.
18: There's a call.
19: Wear a burqa if you want, Jade. Whatever Adam's saying over there is not on both parts of the show.
18: Well, you wanted to, okay. It's Adam and Donnie Star 106.3.

0: the bits we probably shouldn't play again. 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
1: Now, Donny, I know you've done social sports in the past. You did indoor soccer.
2: Champion.
1: Did you find it hard to get numbers some weeks?
2: Most weeks it's tough.
1: Yeah, so
2: and we just fizzled out at the end.
1: Yeah. My indoor cricket team, every Wednesday, we're always struggling for numbers. But it's not just my team. The other teams out there are also struggling for numbers. So sometimes we turn up, we don't have enough people, and it's like, it's okay. Neither does the other team.
2: Yeah.
1: Just play 4 versus 4.
2: It's not even, at that point, it's not even a sport.
1: Yeah, I know. It's just a chat. So I thought people aren't using the power of radio for this. Why not? And I've got my own show and my own social sports team. So why not come on the radio and play a little ad for my team and why people should join
2: and
1: turn up each week?
2: So what we're about to hear is a plea, you begging,
1: It's not begging.
2: For what feels like the 6 months straight to get Star 106.3 listeners, you listening right now.
1: It's not begging.
2: If you are an able body or even not, individual with a pulse, Adam wants you on his team.
1: Yeah. Please. I'm not begging. I've got an ad here. Have a listen. You want fun and excitement? Do you want googlies and molly dukas? Then come join the Star 106.3 indoor cricket team that's called Indoor Cricket. You'll be playing with Sam.
3: Hey, this is Sam. Please join the team.
1: You'll be playing with Wayne.
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1: And you'll be playing with Ryan.
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1: And anyone else that happens to turn up that week.
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7: And he started. He started off with the most beautiful delivery.
1: Encourage anyone that's got a social team to get in touch with us. We could put their ad.
2: Don't you need 8 people for a team? Why was there only 3 members in the...
1: Only 3 showed up last night.
2: Scotty's given us a call. Scotty from Nome. I don't think he's happy about the cricket team.
1: No, we'll find out. Yeehaw, Scotty.
8: Yeehaw, boys.
1: What's going on?
8: Put it to bed. Just put it to bed.
1: Really? But it's not just my team. It's all the social sports struggle for numbers each week. So it isn't just my team. Mm.
8: Yeah, look, it is a sad day for social sports, but maybe you should really just pull stumps.
2: Why don't you focus on other things that you're good at?
1: Like what?
2: Well, I don't know.
1: I'm trying to form the band, and I'm trying to play the cricket. Okay. And who said I was good at cricket?
2: How come everything you need to do is a team thing?
8: You have to be determined if you're good at either of those things.
2: Yeah,
1: true.
2: They're all team-based activities.
8: And I'm still waiting on my membership package for when I first got behind your team way back in the...
2: That's true. You released membership packages. Yeah. Didn't you charge people, like, you wanted to charge people $50 a month?
1: Yeah.
2: And we nixed that. We said no. And so there was free membership packages. How many of those packages have shipped out of?
1: Well, none yet. It's been printed. It's still being printed. At the workshop.
2: Where are they being printed?
1: They ran out of ink.
8: I was the first to get the membership package, and I have not physically gotten my membership package.
2: Yeah, but to be fair, the Stratford Moose has been shut.
1: Yeah,
2: We must remember.
1: This affects everything.
2: We must remember what's going on in Moose.
1: And, mate, of course, you are the first founding member, so you'll be the first to get your package. Don't worry.
2: There was another person that got a package too. Yeah. There was only 2 sold.
1: And Scotty will be the first to get his.
2: Who was the other one? You forget, don't you? You don't even have a docket.
1: It is in the system somewhere. I'm sure it is.
2: It was a lady. I remember it was a lady.
1: Yeah, no, I know.
2: And you owe her. What is it, Scotty? What's in the package? It's a sticker? And
8: look, it's been that long. I don't even remember.
2: I believe 10% off merch.
1: Yeah.
2: Which also doesn't exist.
1: You get free access to home games and it's something like that. It's free to get.
2: What do you mean something like that? It's your package. What do you mean something like that?
1: I don't have the paperwork.
8: I want a seat with my name on it to spectate.
2: Yeah, that's good. That's good. Well, Scott, why don't we start with the sticker? And why don't we start with the team, actually? Yeah.
8: I want box seats along with Ray Nichols.
1: Corporate box, yeah.
2: Has Ray got a sticker yet?
1: I'll get him one.
2: Goodness gracious. Thank you for the call, Scott.
8: Sort it out.
1: Sorry, Scott.
2: Have a good day, bro.
8: Yeehaw, boys.
1: Yeehaw, Scotty.
0: Busy week? Same. Luckily, someone hit reheat on Adam and Donny. Star 106.3.
9: It's Will.
1: Can't wait to hear that.
9: Woody.
1: Wait for it. Wait for it.
9: And you.
2: Well, we'll play around with that.
10: We'll work on that in the background.
2: Yeah, yeah.
11: This is Will.
10: Don't make bets. What was it? Don't write checks your body can't handle. Or something like that.
11: And this is Woody.
2: Don't write checks your body doesn't bounce.
10: Your body can't cash.
2: Yeah, that's it. You've done it. We shouldn't. Yeah. We shouldn't do that.
10: Yeah.
2: Because we did that.
10: We did that.
11: Catch up on the free iHeart app because one dose of Will and Woody is never enough. 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
3: Give us a call, 1300 00 1063. We've got a double pass to the Flicks, BCC Cinemas, for your advice here. This is the situation, Bethany Ross. Good morning.
4: Good morning.
3: A couple has written into me. Well, the man has anyway.
4: Okay.
3: So basically, he started dating this girl about 3 or 4 years ago. They're both the age of 30. Okay, mm-hmm. So they're both 30. They started dating 2 or 3 years ago. And when they started dating, their names are Troy and Savannah. Okay? Bring you up to speed here. And Troy said to her, I don't really want kids. It's not something that I'm interested in. It's not something that I really want to do. She was kind of indifferent to that and just thought nothing of it. Okay, he doesn't want kids. He doesn't want kids. They still love each other and the relationship continued. Over the weekend, his brother has let spill a joke, basically saying, oh, old mate has been shooting blanks since whatever it was, 2024, I believe. And then she's gone, what do you mean by that?
4: Yeah.
3: And I'm like, oh, well, Troy got the snit. And wow, that's a crazy.
4: That's a sound effect.
3: Troy got the snip. And she goes, you never told me that. And he goes, I told you I didn't want kids. And she's saying, no. Like, not wanting kids and not being able to have kids are two very, very different things.
4: Gosh.
3: Troy's written into us. He says, no, they're not. I said I didn't want kids. That means I didn't want kids. It doesn't matter in what capacity.
4: Mm.
3: She's saying that it's a very different thing to say, at 27 years old, I don't really want kids compared to I cannot have kids.
4: Yeah.
3: What do you think about this, Bethany Ross? He thinks she's being unreasonable. He thinks it's the same thing one way or another.
4: This is really tough because everyone is obviously entitled to want children or not want children. But I think if that was me in that position, I would feel a little bit betrayed if my partner hadn't given me
2: the whole truth. Nothing but the truth.
4: And like, yes, I guess it's like his personal life. But when you're in a relationship together and you've had that discussion, will we have a family or not? And he said, no, I don't want to.
3: Yeah.
4: She maybe could have been thinking maybe he'll change his mind.
3: Oh, see, that's a bad idea,
4: I agree.
3: You should never go in a relationship thinking, oh, maybe I can change them.
4: No, completely agree. But that could have been in the back of her head, and now she knows I can't do that at all. It is completely off the table forever unless he wants to get it reversed.
3: Is that even possible?
4: Do you have a sound effect for that?
3: Can you get a reverse vasectomy?
2: I've heard you can. Yeah.
3: Snip, snap, snip, snap. That's crazy. I honestly... Although it's a little bit facetious, on like a first or second date, if that question comes up and I don't really know you, and then I say, oh, I don't really want kids because I know that I can't have them, at what point do I bring up, by the way, I had a medical procedure to you?
4: Yeah.
3: Where does that come up naturally?
2: Before that point, before you're at the family barbecue and it comes up accidentally.
4: Yeah, I agree with that.
3: Hey, by the way, 2 years ago, I went to the doctor and I couldn't sit down for 3 weeks.
2: There would have been a million opportunities to slip it in. That's the true
3: choice of it. we're saying that unequivocally, Troy is the problem here.
4: Yeah, I think he should have.
2: That's the true
3: choice of it. we're saying that unequivocally, Troy is the problem here.
4: Yeah, I think he should have.

0: obviously holding the cards to their chest.
1: Yeah.
0: But I did want to say it's not a 3-week recovery.
2: Oh no.
0: First.
3: I just don't say well, I think I said something along the lines of he couldn't sit down for 3 weeks a few years ago.
0: No.
3: Yeah,
0: look, I think he was milking it.
3: well, he wouldn't have been, but
0: I think it's 2026. Like, why can't you say, oh, I don't want kids? In fact, I made it not possible to have kids. Like, that's
1: the end of it. Yeah.
0: Why do you have to hide it?
3: Is it a bit upfront? Is that early date conversation?
1: I don't know.
0: I think that you could say that in a friend circle.
3: Okay. What,
0: like, obviously, yeah. His friends know.
3: His brother brought it up and made a joke about it.
4: So he's okay telling some people, but not his dearly betrothed.
3: Okay.
1: Yeah.
4: That's a worry.
0: I know a lot of people that say, I don't want to have kids. I actually know guys that have had the snip that don't want to have kids because they've done that.
3: Yeah.
0: But I don't think it's taboo anymore. It's not 1950.
1: No, exactly. If they're happy to disclose, you think they'd be happy to disclose to a partner after they've had the conversation, especially when they've been together for years. Yeah. So that's a really good point.
0: I don't think that she should be mad because he's had the snip and like she was waiting to see if he'd change his mind.
3: Yeah.
0: But she could be mad about him just not telling her.
3: Mm. Nicole, can I just say, one of the most well-measured responses to a blame game.
1: I think you should do this.
3: We should
1: call you every week.
3: Okay, Beth's already hiring a replacement for when she goes on mat leave.
4: You're free once a week, Nicole.
0: once a week
4: around this time, bam, we'll lock you in.
5: Couldn't catch Adam and Donnie this week? Good news. We kept the leftover swap. This is Adam and Donnie, reheated on Star 106.3.
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3: 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Entertaining? 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
1: 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Adam and Donny, Reheated on Star 106.3.
2: It's on the list.
3: Oh my God.
4: Oh, we hate you.
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6: I sense the ick.
7: It's icky.
2: It's on the list.
7: It's icky.
8: All right, Jade, this week, if someone wanted the key to your heart, what would block them from being able to enter? What's on your ick list?
2: I seen it on the weekend, saw it on the weekend. People not buttoning their shirt all the way up. You know, say you got like a Hawaiian tropical shirt on,
8: okay.
2: And you've just left maybe the top three sort of unbuttoned. I can see a bit of your chest underneath. Don't want to see that.
9: Really?
8: Wow.
9: Yeah. Like over the weekend, were you not at Maggie Island? So this is resort wear.
2: It's resort wear, but
9: yeah.
2: Button it up.
8: That's wild.
2: I disagree.
8: I like the top couple buttons.
9: Yeah.
8: Oh. And you know who else does? My girlfriend.
9: Yeah, she says that.
8: She does.
9: She says she does.
8: It's the only place on my whole body that's hairy.
2: I don't want to see that. There's
8: like, it's so funny too. My chest hair is literally just, if I undo the top two buttons, you'd be forgiven for thinking that I have hair anywhere else on my body. It is quite deceiving.
9: But on, you know, beaches and resorty sort of wear, a lot of people walk around with no shirt at all.
8: Even like a hot bod. Yep, you're telling me Chad and Tate's with the three buttons undone isn't doing it for you?
2: No, just unbutton all of them.
8: Oh,
2: don't just do the top three then. If you've got something to show.
8: Commit, you're saying.
2: Show off.
8: You're saying people that only half unbutton have commitment issues.
2: I'm not saying that.
8: That's what I'm hearing. She wants you to commit.
9: Fence. Yeah, that's right.
8: Two on the fence.
2: Yeah, don't like it. Button it up all the way or button it up. Don't button it up at all.
9: So what about, can you button too high? Because there's a button right there at the top that no one uses.
8: Yeah, no one does that.
2: I'd prefer that over the unbutton.
9: Would you really?
8: No, you would.
2: I would.
8: I would walking around like you're Steve Urkel. This is ridiculous. That's a big throwback. But so you're saying, so top button all the way up, the one that you meant to use to wear a tie, you'd rather that than two removed.
2: Mm.
8: Where do you draw the line? One, two, or three?
2: One. Like, have that little top one undone, that's
8: fine. Of course. Jeez.
9: See, even that's a bit high up for me.
8: Definitely.
9: God, I'm on vacation. I know. I wear my vacation wear?
8: It's the Townsville heat.
9: Yeah.
2: You're making me seem really picky, you two as well.
8: Jacinta's on the line. Jacinta, what do you reckon?
10: Well, if it doesn't impact my life, I'd each to their own.
8: Do you feel like an open chest would affect your life in any way, though?
10: No.
8: So let free the chest, as it were.
9: Would you prefer an open chest? Chest out, or would you prefer buttoned right to the top, that very top button that often doesn't get used? Which one do you think is
10: probably
9: less gross?
10: Not buttoned to the top.
8: No.
9: You'd rather the chest.
10: The top's a bit overrated.
8: Where do you draw the line, Jacinta? Is it first, like, you stop me when I've gone too far. First button, that's okay?
10: Well, yeah, usually either the first or the second. It depends what kind of shirt.
8: So once I get to the third button, then we start to worry.
10: Probably, yeah.
8: The fourth button's just ridiculous, right?
10: Yeah.
9: But do these rules change on the beach or on holiday?
8: Well, on the beach, no buttons required, I'd have to assume.
10: Yeah. Why are you wearing buttons on a beach?
8: Thank you, Jacinta. Nadia's given us a call. I think she wants to rag on Jay.
9: What do you got, Nadia?
11: Oh, mate, she's over the top.
9: You reckon she's over
8: too picky?
11: Way over the top. We live in Townsville. It's bloody hot. You do what you want to do.
8: Do what? Okay, well, there has to be some kind of line somewhere, Nadia, surely.
11: No way. Whatever you're happy with, mate, because if I want to have my three buttons undone, I'm going to have my three buttons undone too.
9: Let it all hang out, you say.
8: Okay.
11: Absolutely. Just be happy and cool down.
9: Townsville's not the best place to live if you don't want to see chest, is what you're saying.
11: Exactly. Tell her she's too much maintenance.
8: Too much.
9: Let's pull pass on the message.
8: I'll tell her that you said that. That's what I'll tell
11: her. Absolutely.
12: The chaos, the laughs, the questionable decisions. All back again. Adam and Donny Reheated on Star 106.3.
2: It's Will.
9: Can't wait to hear that.
2: Woody.
9: Wait for it.
2: And you.
8: Well, we'll play around with that.
13: We'll work on that in the background.
8: Yeah.
2: This is Will.
13: Don't make bets. What was it? Don't write checks your body can't handle. Or something like that.
2: And this is Woody.
8: Don't write checks your body doesn't bounce.
13: Your body can't cash.
8: Yeah, that's it. You've done it. We shouldn't do that.
13: Yeah.
8: Because we did that.
13: We did that.
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18: Good morning, I'm James Royce. Police have spent the night carrying out welfare checks following the latest outage to Impact Optus. Yesterday's 76-minute disruption struck parts of the southeastern states and also the Northern Territory, while more than 40 calls in Victoria couldn't connect to 000. Donald Trump has joined former US presidents at a memorial marking 25 years since September 11, saying, "We will always remember the close to 3,000 lives that we lost.
19: We will cherish their beautiful memories, and we will protect this country and its freedoms for every future generation."
18: Small businesses are warning they're being pushed to the brink, with a survey finding one in three owners have seriously considered shutting up shop in the past year. Their top concerns are high power bills, supply costs and red tape. There are calls for Aaron Patterson to receive better treatment behind bars, with an inmates lobby group demanding the triple murderer be given access to counselling, claiming her solitary confinement is akin to torture. And Labor's plan to increase the tax on international flights appears set to be blocked after the Greens joined the coalition and One Nation in opposing the $10 increase to the passenger movement charge.
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18: It is season over for Souths after last night's 20 points to 10 loss to the Knights at Allianz. The result means last year's Wooden Spooners are just two wins from the grand final, while Bunnies coach Wayne Bennett is not happy with the bunker yet again after a controversial knock-on call.
21: The quicker they get rid of the bunker, the happier I'll be. I think anyone that plays rugby league or knows rugby league knows that was a knock-on. The ball was knocked out of his hand.
18: Over to AFL, and Freo set up a preliminary final against the Sydney Swans next week after knocking off the Cats in last night's semi-final in Perth. While Lions coach Chris Fagan is not buying into suggestions, his side will necessarily respond to last week's thumping by the Swans when they face the Crows tonight in Brisbane.
22: Just because we've done it in the past doesn't guarantee this is going to happen tomorrow. We need to turn up ready to go. It's all about action. It's not about talk.
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9: Partly cloudy with a slight chance of a shower in the late morning and afternoon. Winds south to southeasterly, 15 to 20 and chasing a high of 28 today. Overnight, 16 degrees.
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9: Star 106.3, Adam and Donny reheated. That means highlights from last week's breakfast shows. Now, Donny, I came to you and our promotions manager, Jake, saying I miss playing in a band. I wanted to play with my two best friends in the whole entire world, Donny and Jake. And you guys were so hesitant and nasty.
8: Yeah, we needed a little bit of convincing. And the convincing came thick and fast. Tens of names. And I was going to say hundreds, but we did get a lot.
9: Almost 100.
8: We just couldn't get you all to air.
9: The problem is, yeah, if it's not 100, if you got 99, it's only tens.
8: Yeah.
9: Right? Tens of names.
8: But still, it was a lot of suggestions.
9: It was.
8: A lot of people to put on the radio saying different names.
9: More than we expected. So thank you, each and every one of you. We do officially have a name for this band, and you'll find out what that is, as well as a person who we named it after.
8: Yeah, name, image and likeness has been stolen, but with permission.
9: A major celeb, a major sporting hero we've named our band after, and we got his permission. You'll hear that as well.
8: And then we also found out that we have a pretty big thing that we have to do next Saturday at Molly Malone's. That really staggered us.
9: I still can't believe that.
8: And upset us to no end.
9: We have a gig. We have a gig somehow.
8: Speaking about upsetting people, are we dating? Gee whiz. It was hold Theo this week. Theo. I've actually been pulled up in the street after this went to air. People saying I was too harsh on Theo during this segment.
9: Yeah.
8: So please, have a listen. You tell me, was I too harsh on this kid? That's the whole question.
9: Yep.
8: Sound a while I was meandering for more words there, Adam. We can probably just be quiet and play some music.
9: That's right. Enjoy it, Adam and Donnie.

0: Missed Adam and Donny? That's on you. Reheated Adam and Donny? That's on us.
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3: Good morning. Happy Friday.
4: Yes, a very happy Friday. It is a happy Friday. It's a historic Friday. All week this week, Adam has been begging, pleading, asking Jake and I to join his band. As it turns out, you miss playing in a band. You miss your friends.
2: I used to do it a lot, yeah, for years and years. Since I was 15, I played in bands. I do miss it. I thank everyone that called up, not only for the name suggestions, but people called up and DM'd in encouraging you two to do this with me. So I thank them for that too.
4: Originally, I said, no, not interested, can't play an instrument. Jake said he would join the band under the only condition he would be the band manager.
3: The band, yeah, I'll be the manager.
4: And I said I would join under the only guise that we have a good name.
2: Yes.
4: And now after what feels like a year of searching for a name, we can reveal to you what it will be.
5: For years, the world has yearned for a band. For years, the world has called out for someone to stand up and take the throne.
3: What throne?
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4: And it came down to two.
8: So we got a famous football player. You could be called the Reuben.
4: Well, that's taken. We could be called Matty Bowen.
18: Yeehaw Boys. Most people say Yeehaw Boys when they talk
4: to
18: you.
4: They do.
2: But to quote an incredibly famous taco ad.
16: ¿Por qué no los dos?
2: ¿Por qué no los dos?
4: Why can't we have...
3: And so...
4: From this day forward, we will be known as...
2: Matty Bowen's Yeehaw Boys.
4: The band has been formed. Matty Bowen's Yeehaw Boys. Now, there is just one final hurdle to cross, and that is, does Matty Bowen truly approve of us using his name, image, and likeness for our little band where we'll play instruments every now and then every couple of weeks in a closed-off room somewhere? He texted me during the show when the name was suggested saying, hey, that sounds pretty cool. Haven't really heard from him since, though. We'll call him next, Matty Bowen, the greatest fullback in Cowboys history, to see if he'll let three idiots use his name for our band.
1: We've just scraped this show together, and we mean just. This is Adam and Donny Reheated on Star 106.3. It's Will.
2: Can't wait to hear that.
1: Woody.
2: Wait for it. Wait for it. Wait for it.
1: And you.
4: Well, we'll play around with that.
2: We'll work on that in the background.
4: Yeah, yeah.
1: This is Will.
2: Don't make bets. What was it? Don't write checks your body can't handle. Or something like that.
1: And this is Woody.
2: Don't write checks your body doesn't bounce.
4: Your body can't cash.
2: Yeah, that's it. You've done it. We shouldn't. Yeah. We shouldn't do that.
4: Yeah.
2: Because we did that.
4: We did that.
1: Catch up on the free iHeart app because one dose of Will and Woody is never enough.
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3: Good morning. It's Adam and Donny. Promo manager Jake in here as well. Good morning, Jake.
4: Good morning.
3: Also known as band manager, band owner
5: of the Matty Bell and
4: Yeehaw.
5: Well, no, we don't. I wouldn't say that. So, just moments ago, we've locked in our name for our band. Thanks to the help of all of you putting forward different names over the last 48 hours, we've merged two together. Matty Bowen and the Yeehaw Boys to become Matty Bowen's Yeehaw Boys.
4: I like it.
5: I love it too. I think it's fantastic. This is the only problem.
3: Yeah.
5: We are kind of using Matty Bowen's name, image and likeness to benefit our own band, which is not something, I don't know if it's legal. I don't know if it's something that we really, our band manager probably should have.
3: Yeah, you should have checked into this, mate.
4: I haven't checked into it, to be honest.
3: What are you doing? So, you wanted to be band manager.
5: But the good news is, the Matty Bowen, the greatest fullback in the history of the North Queensland Cowboys, Queensland origin great, North Queensland Cowboys royalty, and also namesake of our band,
3: hopefully,
5: joins us on the phone right
4: now
5: so that we can ask him a very, very important question. Good morning, Matty.
6: Good morning, good morning.
5: Matty. A lot of name suggestions have come up for our band. And I know that you heard one that involved you, right?
6: Yes.
5: So we've been kicking it around for a long, long time, almost 24 hours now. It's been painstaking. So many have come through. We quite liked the Yeehaw Boys, and we quite liked just calling ourselves Matty Bowen. And so a suggestion's come up to maybe mix them together and be Matty Bowen's Yeehaw Boys, which we think is really good.
6: I think that's great, yeah. Yeehaw.
5: So we have a tick of approval from you to call ourselves Matty Bowen's Yeehaw Boys, our band.
6: Most definitely, yes.
5: Yeah! That is incredible.
3: So
5: I can't. You're not worried at all about what this could mean. Like this, we could go international, Matty. Like this could be the biggest band of all time.
6: As long as I get a start in there somewhere.
3: Excellent.
4: Hey, Matty, as the band manager, would you like to be part of the band on band night?
6: Most definitely. I'll be at the opening of the band night. I'll be there.
5: Oh, right. Wow. Okay.
4: I'll talk to you after this, okay?
5: Well, I don't know what the opening of band night is. I'm not even sure what that is. I don't know what you've just signed up for, but...
3: Matty Bowen, in order to make this legally binding, could you just say for us, I'm Matty Bowen and I endorse this band?
6: I'm Matty Bowen and I endorse this band.
5: This is all come together very well. So Matty Bowen's Yeehaw Boys are officially formed. Well, I can't believe it. There's literally no other hurdles to cross. This band's been formed.
3: Huge.
5: Thank you so much,
3: thank
5: Matty.
3: Thank you.
6: No worries, guys. Thank you. I'll talk to you.
5: All right. Awesome. Thank you, Matty Bowen. Locked in. Endorsed. Matty Bowen's Yeehaw Boys live.
4: Hey, guys. I've got something to tell you.
5: Why are you looking at us like that? What's going on? And what is band night? What are we saying? What now?
4: You know how I'm the band manager.
5: Yes, you're the band manager of Matty Bowen's Yeehaw Boys. Yes.
4: Yeah. Well, it's a band manager. I've got something to announce.
3: Right.
4: I can officially say I have locked in Matty Bowen, Yeehaw Boys, the first ever gig.
5: Okay,
3: Why are we locking in gigs? We haven't played any music yet.
5: How could you have locked in a gig? We only got a name literally 20 seconds ago.
4: Next Saturday? Yes.
5: Next Saturday.
3: You know what?
4: We're going to wait.
3: We're going to wait to do what? We haven't played any music.
5: That's an awful idea.
3: Jake, this was meant to be just a jam in a room.
5: Where's the gig?
4: It's going to be massive. Thousands of people, posters around town. It'll be at Monty Malone's.
5: This is why I didn't want to do this.
3: This isn't my fault.
5: I don't have.
3: I didn't book it in.
5: You got me to call Matty Bowen, and now it's this whole thing.
4: He's endorsed it.
3: But it's a week away to play a gig for what? We don't have any songs. We haven't played or practiced.
4: Three boys, one night.
3: Hey, that's enough out of you, mate. Adam and Donnie, Star 106.3. Stop, Jake.
5: I cannot
3: believe
5: this.
3: You've gone too far.
7: Wake up, Townsville and North Queensland. Your boys Adam and Donnie left a mess, so we reheated it. 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

0: Couldn't catch Adam and Donnie this week? Good news. We kept the leftovers warm. This is Adam and Donnie, reheated on Star 106.3.
1: We are doing Are We Dating with Theo and Michelle. I said, are you gonna be my
2: girl? This is a situation, we could be getting someone out of the friend zone here. Yeah. The question is, are they dating? I mean, what's the difference between best friends and people that are dating anyway at the end of the day, other than something a little bit romantic?
1: Yeah,
2: at the
1: things.
2: End of the day, if you're hanging out with someone all the time, and it's just the romantic of it, that changes things, in my opinion, anyway.
1: True.
2: We have the awesome Theo on the phone. Hey, mate, you still there?
3: Hey, yeah.
2: Yeah, you still there. And also, Michelle has agreed to come on the show this morning as well. Hello, Michelle.
4: Hi, guys.
2: Now, we really appreciate this because we understand this is very public. It's a bit uncomfortable, but you and Theo have been mates for a long, long time, right?
4: Yeah, like year 11, I'd say, right?
2: Yeah.
3: Yeah.
2: So we're going to hand it over to Theo because he has something that he wants to ask you.
3: Michelle, can you hear me?
4: Yes, hello, Theo.
3: Hey, so when we went to the Strand and we kissed, I just thought I liked you for a long time and...
4: Chill for a second because there was... We didn't kiss.
3: What?
4: You tried to kiss me and I pushed you away.
3: No.
2: Wait, hold on.
1: What do you mean no?
2: Theo, what do you mean no? You told us that you guys had a kiss. You actually said it went for 3 seconds, Theo, is what you said. Sorry, Michelle, did that not happen?
4: No, it didn't happen, Theo. You tried and I pulled back and I pushed you away.
3: That's a lie. And we've been friends for so long.
4: Yeah, and my friends is friends, bro.
3: And now it's my turn now.
4: Bro, my brother.
2: Sorry. Hold on. Did you just say it's your turn, Theo?
3: Yeah, I was waiting.
4: You did not just say that.
3: I waited for ages.
4: Do you not remember how this went with Sarah in year 11?
3: Yeah. But...
2: Theo, mate, you've kind of painted a much different picture of this situation. Is this something?
3: The love story.
2: It's
4: and like, is that why we've been so close these years? You were just waiting for Brock to go away because I genuinely thought like you were my brother.
3: You're the same as every other girl.
1: Come on, Theo, hang on, because you guys are like you.
4: Ew, really,
1: Theo? I feel like you're at risk of maybe wrecking a friendship that sounds pretty special on its own before you guys are romantic. You want to stay friends with Michelle, right? Like if this doesn't turn into a relationship, surely.
3: Yeah, if she's still single.
2: To me, it sounds like this friendship's going down the gurgler by the second.
1: Michelle, how does that feel like? Because Theo's been your friend for so long. Is it a bit weird to hear him talk like that?
4: It's just a bit confusing.
2: That's not a good way to try and profess your love for someone. It sounds like to me that it's like you might have a little bit of growing up to do. Michelle, I mean, this is, we do this on the show. It's called Are We Dating? I mean, the question I really have for you is, are you still friends?
1: Yeah.
4: I feel like I need to just, I feel like I'm dreaming a little bit.
2: Yeah.
4: I need to reevaluate a few things, but I don't think so. If you're going to tell me you only want to be my friend if I'm single, that's disgusting. I'm sorry.
2: It is pretty gross, Theo.
1: I think, Theo, you go maybe branch out a bit because it sounds like something like this happened with someone named Sarah.
2: Yeah.
1: Maybe branch out a bit and meet some ladies that aren't already your friends.
2: Yeah.
1: And don't wreck friendships that you already have that sound pretty important.
3: No, well, I don't know.
2: All right, guys, we might leave you there, to be honest with you. Michelle, honestly, thank you so much for coming on the show. Good luck with single life as well, might we say.
4: Thank you.
2: Good luck with it. And Theo, good luck out there, bro. Mate, I think you got a little bit of growing up to do, and that's okay. You know, we all go through phases.
1: Definitely.
2: But, to answer the question, are you dating, an unequivocal no on this one.
1: At least you know.
2: At least you do. At least you do.
0: Fresh content? Absolutely not. Entertaining? Weirdly, yes. Adam and Donnie, reheated on Star 106.3.
5: It's Will.
1: Can't wait to hear that.
5: Woody.
1: Wait for it.
5: And you.
2: But we'll play around with that.
6: We'll work on that in the background.
2: Yeah.
5: This is Will. don't make bets. What was it? Don't write checks your body can't handle, or something like that.
6: And this is Woody.
7: Don't write checks your body doesn't bounce.
5: Your body can't cash.
7: Yeah, that's it. You've done it. We shouldn't. Yeah, we shouldn't do that.
5: Yeah,
7: because we did that.
5: We did that.
6: Catch up on the free iHeart app, because one dose of Will and Woody is never enough. This year, Western Star is proudly celebrating its 100th birthday, marking a century of helping Australians cook, bake and celebrate life's special moments.
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